0: wonderful.
1: It's your birthday. I see your roses and your rose-colored balloons and all that good stuff. You feeling real good?
0: Yes.
1: Yes. Who you out here partying with tonight?
0: Neighbors, nephews, nieces, all
1: the family and the friends. I love it. I love it. I love it. And your daughter. Yes. Look, she like, you forgot about me? You forgot about me?

0: tonight. She got the thigh meat out tonight.
1: Uh-oh.
0: You know, I told you, we got thigh meat by the pound round here, baby. Hey! All right, so look, check this out. You looking for a good time? You looking to have yourself a good Friday night? You got to make sure you come through and check us out. I told you, everything you want, everything you need, even Big Johnny over here on the pool table, he could definitely match you for sure. They said they're waiting on your keys, Stacey Blackman. They waiting on them
1: keys. I told you, they don't want me to come over there. And I'm a sore loser.
0: Okay.

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0: 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TCB 5400 Bar and Grill, located at 5400 Niven Road. Right, Stacey Blackman?
1: I already told you, as long as you hear our voice on the radio, it's free.
0: That's right. Free till 9 p.m., baby. And I know we got some parking lot pimpers. Yeah. Go ahead and do what you got to do. But make sure you're behind us in the door before 9 p.m. Because we don't want no problems. Right, Stace?
1: And you know, after that, it's only like $5, $10. It ain't that much. It ain't going to get crazy enough.
0: No, but why pay $5 or $10 when you can keep that money in your pocket?
1: I love free stuff.
0: I like free, too. And you know what we say. When it's free,
1: it's for me.
0: 105.3.

0: exercise all your rights. And you already know we got Miss Paula Palooza in the building, baby. She blowing that whistle right now. Hey, hey, hey. How you feeling, Paula? Okay, she feeling real good.
1: That's how I'm feeling.
2: That's Philadelphia's finest right there.
1: Yeah, it sure is. But you know, the sabbatical's over, so happy September. I'm back. Paula Palooza's back.
2: No doubt.
0: No, she was on a little sabbatical. You know, sometimes she got to take a little break, you know. But you know, she back. She back in full effect. And guess what? She is retired, y'all.
2: What?

0: man, she come through and check us out. Right. We partying tonight, Stacey.
1: She's down for the count.
0: I'm not down for the count. I still got some more breath left in my body.
1: We gonna need 911 over here.
0: No, you're not. No, you're not. Not tonight, baby. We kicking off that Labor Day weekend. And guess what? Guess who? The cat just drug in the door.
1: Uh-oh.
0: He getting ready to come up in a little bit. They go by the name of DJ Storm. How you doing, Storm?
2: I'm doing fine.
0: You come in here like the Reverend. You all right tonight? You smell good.
2: Praise to the Lord and God, Allah, all of it, and Zeus and everybody, and Buddha as well.
1: So I'm going to tell you, your life going to start at your best after 55.
0: Really? You think so? So your best life comes after 55?
1: Are you 55 yet?
2: I would be 58 in December.
1: Okay, yeah. He's out.
0: So your best life comes after 55.
1: About 55.
0: Why you say that?
1: Because you

0: He living his brand new life.
1: That boy got a V8.
0: That gas guzzle. You be putting that gas in there. That's that gas guzzle right there.
1: I ain't never had a V8.
0: Ooh. All right, so y'all know what you got to do. Y'all got to make sure y'all come through and check us out. We'll be at TCB 5400 Bar and Grill, located at 5400 Niven Road. It's Friday night. You sitting on the side of your bed right now. You trying to figure out what you're going to do tonight. You coming up here to party with us. TCB 5400.

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13: You know who I can't stand? I can't stand Top Dog. Every time I turn on the radio, I hear him. Now he's on TV. I turned on the TV. I seen a commercial on my TV. He got billboards up everywhere. You can't get away from him. He on the sides of buses. He's everywhere. Now he's sponsoring stuff. You seen it coming down the timeline. Can't get away from him. We get it. Then the guy on the radio, I really hate him. His voice is irritating. It drives me crazy. I be driving, I be trying to snatch the radio out the car when he come on. He irritates me. Then my kids, he got my kids in it. My kids walking around talking about they gonna bite me. Then my dog, looking at him funny like.

0: Renee. 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And you know what, Stacey Blackman, you are good up there.
1: I'm good. I'm good. I got a designated driver. My wife is driving me home tonight.
0: Uh-oh. That's what I'm talking about. Ain't nothing like a good designated driver for sure.
1: I got me a brand new wife.
0: That's good, Stacey Brockman. Congratulations to you guys.
1: Thank you kindly.
0: And look, check this out. We got Chucktown in the building. The ladies from Charleston, South Carolina are in the building, baby. Yeah. And of course, you guys are here visiting your niece, right? Your daughter.

0: 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And of course, you already know, we making sure we blowing the whistles and we having ourselves a good time. Yep, you sure can. Now tell me your sister's name.
1: Mother Sister Jones, she's a Virgo. She just turned 90.
0: All right, Mother Sister Josie just turned 90 years old. That's what I'm talking about. So definitely. Okay, definitely. You got to make sure you come through and check us out. Those Virgos are in

0: your clock right now. You officially got 28 more minutes to go, Stacey Blackman. 28 more minutes to go.
1: I took a nap. I'm good.
0: Okay, you ready to rock and roll?
1: Let's do it, man.
0: You got your vitamins in your system. You took your Geritol.
1: Is that what they call it?
0: Yep, Geritol. That's good for your soul. I'm for real.
1: I should be okay. I ain't got to that level yet.
0: Might need a boost. You drink your boost today?
1: I don't need no Geritol.
0: I said a boost. You don't know what a boost is?
1: I don't need none of that.
0: No insurance? None of that?
1: I'm a straight African man.
0: All right, cool bet.

0: they ready. And you know what? We are ready too. You ready to rock and roll?
1: Yeah. I've been here since about 6 o'clock.
0: Okay, 6
1: so
0: o'clock.
1: So I'm ready. I'm ready.
0: All right, cool bet. Let's All right, go. So we're kicking this thing into gear. What gear are we in right now?
1: Assuming I'm driving a 5-6, like 3.5.
0: All right, 3.5. All right.
1: I'm going to give Storm a little something to play with later on.
0: All right, cool bet. DJ Storm over there on the ones and twos. He's quietly waiting.
1: And he smells good.
0: You know, every time Storm comes in, he like to stand in front of the fans so everybody get a little whiff of his smell.
1: Now, when I first met him about 25 years ago, I ain't saying he didn't smell good.
0: He didn't smell like that.
1: He on another level right now.
0: He on another level with them oils, boy.
1: I've been knowing Storm at least 30 years, man.
0: Juices and berries just purging from his pores.
1: He's elevated. He's so... And that's my man, no doubt. That's my man right there.
0: It's Virgo season, y'all. Y'all know what

0: across the street. 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You ain't got no reason not to come out here and party with us. 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Right, Stacey?
1: Already.
0: 105.

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0: They ain't ready for that though.
1: You don't think so? 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

0: live on the radio and people texting me on my personal phone. Talking about Block, you got me at the door. Bro, no. It's free right now.
1: That's right. No need to have you. All you got to do is pull up on us right now. CCB 5400 Bar and Grill. Looking at 5400 Niven Road. It's no need for you to be calling and texting nobody to get you in the club for free when you can come in and walk your behind through the door for absolutely free, right? After 9

0: It's Friday, man. 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
1: 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I just want you to know that you got to change it over to my man DJ Storm. He's That's ready. Right. He took a shower. He shaved. And he's looking pretty good tonight.
0: You looking pretty good tonight. You feeling pretty good?

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1: It's a lot going on right now. I got married last Saturday.
0: Uh-huh.
1: People buying me drinks.
0: Uh-huh.
1: And I'm not driving tonight, so I'm good.
0: You're taking full advantage of it, right?
1: Yes, ma'am.
0: All right, no doubt.
1: And my wife does not drink, too.
0: Okay. There you go. DG in the house. Yeah.
1: That's one of the reasons why I married her, because you don't drink. I'm always get home safe.
0: That's right. Well, y'all make sure y'all get home safe. Again, congratulations to y'all. And don't forget,

at 3 p.m. It's free before 9. Then on Sunday fun day, baby. Let me tell you, they got a whole lot of things going on. On Sunday, it's the 5th annual Labor Day party with three

0: 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So make sure you go ahead and get those $15 tickets. And you know what? Tonight is going to be one of those nights. I can feel it, Stacey Blackman. I can feel it.
1: I can smell it.
0: It's going to be epic for you tonight.
1: I'm going to the bar, give me some lemon pepper wings, a couple of drinks.
0: Okay.
1: I got my favorite people in the building, you and Cheryl Girl Wade, and a lot of people in the building right now. I appreciate y'all, man.
0: We appreciate you guys. And, of course, we got to give a big shout-out
1: to Nick Rose.

0: always a pleasure hanging out with you on a Friday night, okay?
1: No doubt. One love, sis.
0: All right, love and love to you, too, and love each and every one of you. Y'all make sure y'all keep it locked right here to 105.3 R&B, y'all.
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0: 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All right? 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

0: Nah, we're not playing no new shit right now. 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
1: 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S-A-double-D-I-Q. Yo, he want to get involved with you. It's the S-A-double-D-I-Q. 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Yo, he want to get involved.

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14: You know who I can't stand? I can't stand Top Dog. Every time I turn on the radio, I hear him. Now he's on TV. I turned on the TV. I seen a commercial on my TV. He got billboards up everywhere. You can't get away from him. He on the sides of buses. He's everywhere. Now he's sponsoring stuff. You seen it coming down the timeline. Can't get away from him. We get it. Then the guy on the radio, I really hate him. His voice is irritating, it drives me crazy. I be driving, I be trying to snatch the radio out the car when he come on. He irritates me. Then my kids, he got my kids in it. My kids walking around talking about they gonna bite me. Then my dog, looking at him funny like, I'm ready to get rid of you too. Get away from me. Please deliver this message to Top Dog. Tell him whatever point you was trying to prove, you proved it. If you get into an accident, that's who you call. Top Dog Law.
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5: You know who I can't stand? I can't stand Top Dog. 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He got billboards up everywhere. 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He on the sides of buses. He's everywhere. Now he's sponsoring stuff. 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Get away from me.

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0: Ghana, AK 47 for a young woman. 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
0: Today's show brought to you in part by the Island Vibes Reggae Block Party, Saturday, September 26th. Jenkins on the River. That's right. Right by the water. The vibe's gonna be right. And here's the thing too. So is the price. Because here's what we're gonna do. It's gonna be 2-for-1 tickets. 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
8: 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I seen a commercial on my TV. He got billboards up everywhere. You can't get away from him. He on the sides of buses. He's everywhere. Now he's sponsoring stuff. You seen it coming down the timeline. Can't get away from him. We get it. Then the guy on the radio, I really hate him. His voice is irritating, it drives me crazy. I be trying to snatch the radio out the car when he come on. He irritates me. Then my kids, he got my kids in it. My kids walking around talking about they gonna bite me. Then my dog, looking at him funny like, I'm ready to get rid of you too. Get away from me.

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And she shouted out, okay, put my name in it. And I said, all right, Kenna is a young lady name. You know, I started to do some of the catchy things, just catch some melody and repeat myself. And that one just hooked in.

WOSF Gaffney, Charlotte, Concord, or Radio 1 station. It's the Labor Day Weekend Mixtape. Anything goes. We're in the mix all weekend. 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
1: Chaka, chaka, chaka, chaka, Khan. 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

0: fucked up in the club. Nah, we ain't having that in 2026. Leave them in the cars with the ARs. It's been brought to you by the good people at Radio Killer Records. 2026. Yeah.
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2: 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No chaperone. And then you talk your talk.

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0: 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Hughley. 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And finally, what clown deserves the Shoe Booty of the Week award? 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

0: Yeah. Oh. Sorry, Miss Jackson. But shorty, I got like she's ready for some action.
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5: You know who I can't stand? I can't stand Top Dog. Every time I turn on the radio, I hear, now he's on TV. I turned on the TV. I've seen a commercial on my TV. He got billboards up everywhere. You can't get away from him. He on the sides of buses. He's everywhere. Now he's sponsoring stuff. You seen it coming down the timeline. Can't get away from him. We get it. Then the guy on the radio, I really hate him. His voice is irritating. It drives me crazy. I be driving, I be trying to snatch the radio out the car when he come on. He irritates me. Then my kids, he got my kids in it. My kids walking around talking about they gonna bite me. Then my dog, looking at him funny like, I'm ready to get rid of you too. Get away from me. Please deliver this message to Top Dog. Tell him whatever point you was trying to prove, you proved it. If you get into an accident, that's who you call.
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13: 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It's continuing. 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We didn't check your credit. All we ask is that you pay the car note. 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And y'all been doing it, so we keeping it going.

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0: A sail-away party with surprise performances, plus Teddy Riley with DJ Kid Capri. 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
3: You know who I can't stand? I can't stand Top Dog. Every time I turn on the radio, I hear him. Now he's on TV. I turned on the TV. I seen a commercial on my TV. He got billboards up everywhere. You can't get away from him. He on the sides of buses. He's everywhere. Now he's sponsoring stuff. You seen it coming down the timeline. Can't get away from him. We get it. Then the guy on the radio, I really hate him. His voice is irritating. It drives me crazy. I be driving, I be trying to snatch the radio out the car when he come on. He irritates me. Then my kids, he got my kids in it. My kids walking around talking about they gonna bite me. Then my dog, looking at him funny like, I'm ready to get rid of you too. Get away from me. Please deliver this message to Top Dog. Tell him whatever point you was trying to prove, you proved it. If you get into an accident, that's who you call. Top Dog Law.
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It's DL saying thank you for making my show number one in the afternoon from 3 to 7. We are 105.3 R&B.

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WOSF Gaffney, Charlotte, Concord, or Radio 1 station. It's the Labor Day Weekend Mixtape. And anything goes. 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
1: Get ready. Hey, get ready. It's time for laughs. It's time to be informed. It's

0: State.
1: Yeah.
0: Jackson State band is incredible. They were down in Tennessee, in Nashville, Tennessee. They won by 2 points. But when I tell you that band put it in, now one of my friends is a big fan of Jackson State, and he said they came in about 20,000 deep.
1: They traveled.
0: Right.
1: Yeah.
0: But when they got to Nashville, you know, the other folks are looking at them like, wow, what are all of y'all doing here? Good God, what's going on here? And I said, why didn't you tell them y'all were here to pay respect to Dolly Parton? That's all you had to say.
1: Oh.
0: Because you know what I mean? Everybody was doing all, but they was trying to figure out why all these people here, what's going on, what's going on? I said, but what Jackson State band should have done was bust in on a Dolly Parton song. Boy, that would have really ripped them a good one. Just letting them know. Shout out to North Carolina Central University. Well, we went down to Texas. It was 30-42 or something. We went down there. It was hot, Willie. You know, our boys just ain't used to. I ain't trying to make up no excuses, but it was you know, grilling hot, brutally hot. And we lost.
1: Of course you lost.
0: But we take on Elizabeth City State today.
1: You might win.
0: And at home.
1: You might win.
0: And then we come right back.
1: You might win.
0: And we're going to the Aggies. Boo, boo, boo.
1: We're going to bet on that one next week.
0: You know what I mean?
1: We're going to bet on it next week.
0: So what y'all looking like, Willie? You seeing you in Atlanta today.
1: Yeah, we're in Atlanta today. We lost to Morgan State at home last week. We're in Atlanta today with Georgia State. Not sure how that's going to fare out, but I'll say this. We have a new AD coming in. Things are going to change, and I will tell you this. With win or lose, we're the best thing popping. So that's the only thing that matters, win or lose. So says
0: in
1: Forbes. So says Forbes.
0: Okay.
1: Forbes. Forbes, folks.
0: Whatever.
1: Forbes magazine has said number one public HBCU, North Carolina A&T State
0: now,
1: University.
0: Now, I did see y'all on a commercial with it.
1: We're going to have plenty of them.
0: I saw, Central was it the Tide?
1: I don't know what
0: it is.
1: You're
0: going to need to get you a big old box on 12th.
1: We're going
0: to
1: see.
0: To wash down that
1: what
0: butt
1: we have is a new AD.
0: On that Tide.
1: What we got to wash off is the construction dust for all the new buildings that we're building, which is the most important thing there. We have to house these students. As we talk about opportunities, I want to talk about this here today.
0: What are we talking about?
1: First, we're in with our new engineer who is recording us. I want to say what's up to Jerome Ford. He ain't like Chris yet. He ain't got the microphone yet, but we're going to break him in. We so glad to have you on the team. As we said last week, Chris went on a bigger and better thing.
0: Tickets.
1: Hotel.
0: I'm going to be renting.
1: Arbitrage.
0: Yeah.
1: Got
0: I already told my brother about the little spot he's going to have downtown.
1: So
0: he's going to call him.
1: So we got to see, since Chris moved on and left us the little people, we got to talk about who's trying to help the community.
0: Right.
1: Helping the community. What we got right here, folks, this is an ink pen moment. Put it down. It's coming up September 10th from 10 a.m. to 2 p.m. That's Thursday, September 10th, 2026, 10 a.m. to 2 p.m. It's at the Carroll Hefner Center. That's over at 615 East 6th Street, Charlotte, North Carolina, 28202. We're going to keep giving you more information. But, man, they got – it's a resources, opportunity, and support. This is one of the biggest – fairs, job fair, educational, health and wellness, community resources. We got Ms. Ramey here. Now, I'm going to tell you, folks, I know I don't want this to look like that's a monopoly because Ms. Tawana Ross was going to be here. She's the head.
0: Yeah, that's what you said, Will. But I like Lily. That's why I ain't going to say nothing.
1: But I
0: got to
1: shout out Ms. Tawana Ross because she helped to put this together.
0: I can't talk. Shout out Ms. Ross. Funky Pig.
1: Because her system was down.
0: Her system
1: she
0: was
1: had
0: down.
1: A system problem.
0: Was it too hot? Was it too hot, Ms. Ross?
1: Sound like she was waiting on the AC man.
0: Right. Yeah. Or a cable. You know what I mean?
1: It's sad. She
0: switching out.
1: Walking around in the 90 waiting on the AC, HVAC to come. But listen, September 10th. Ms. Raymond, tell us about it. Because I see Enlivion, Blue Horizon, the Salvation Army, and CORE. Y'all are all coming together to present this. Give us some information. Go in live, hard. Give it to us.
2: Yeah. So basically, this is going to be a large resource fair and bringing you so many supportive services, the opportunity to get high. Education and counseling, like you said, health and wellness information. We're going to have doctor's offices. We're going to have, like I said, employers. We're going to have Dress for Success. We're going to have all type of vendors. We're trying to have about 75 vendors in the house. So we just want everyone to come out and take advantage of the opportunity and just get what you need.
0: Man, you know what, Will? You can't beat this now. I'm sitting here looking at it right now. So you can go out there and get some resources and get a job. You know what I mean? You might be able to find you a new spot to stay in and get a job.
1: I'm looking at the publication, and this Hampton Crest is present.

0: this.
1: Yes.
0: But these are the participating organizations, and this is included but not limited to, so it could be even more as you get up to the time level, because this thing's going to ramp up. I got Spectrum. I got Charlotte-Mecklenburg Schools, Mecklenburg County, Potter's House. You got temporary employment agencies. That's multiple. There would be multiple temp agencies they're looking to hire. The United States Postal Service.
2: Let me say this. There's work at the post office.
0: United States Postal Service. Yes. And they are hiring right now. So folks, they're coming out. Goodwill. You got different colleges and universities that will be there. The Charlotte-Mecklenburg Police Department will be there. Mecklenburg County Sheriff's Office and many more. They're coming out. Folks, again, you got this in Libby and Blue Horizon, the Salvation Army and Corps. They're coming out. It is September 10th from 10 a.m. to 2 p.m. at the Care Hefner Center. They ask you, please park on the grassy overflow. But you can go out there. You can send some information at T. Ross, T-R-O-S-S, at BlueHorizonMG.com. I'm sorry, Blue Horizon MC. Mm-hmm. There was a shadow on that. BlueHorizonMC.com. Now, folks, they got hiring opportunities. So to tell the people, dress for success and bring your resume. So we're going to go over these when we come back, because I'm just still excited at September 10th. Something like this is going on downtown. So if you're in that area, you can actually walk over there. You don't have to wait around. You can walk. You can take a ride share. You can catch the bus. And this is for everyone.
1: The entire community.
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1: The entire community.
0: Folks, we're wrapping up part one. We got the big Health Resource and Opportunity Fair coming September 10th. You listen to Willie Raymond, Funky Bell, 105.3 R&B, and we'll

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4: We're back, Willie Ramey, Funky Boy, on this beautiful hot Willie hot Saturday morning. If you've been looking at social media, it's been all over there. Facebook, Instagram, everything, YouTube. Folks is talking about the Queen, and I call her the Queen, Gladys Knight.
5: Ooh.
4: You know what I mean?
5: Yeah.
4: Some of the things I've seen is somewhat disturbing. Some of it, you know. When I look to see someone so fragile, because I think about my own mom who's 82 years old, and I look at her health, it looks like it's declining somewhat a lot, maybe. Her backup singers, her band has been carrying her. She still can bail out with her voice, but it seems like she's getting a little, you know, forgetful for some words. But she comes out, whoever's doing the makeup, the hair, the whole nine yards. I just can't imagine my mom on tour, you know, weekend after weekend or 2 days back to back, got to be face beat, lashes on, wig tilted, you know, sequence, heels on and performing for 35, 40 minutes. That's a lot with it. She's 82 years old.
5: Okay, so one thing, I understand what you're saying, but everything that you said, lashes, sequins, face beat, hair, that's your mom anyway.
4: Not on a hot stage is what I'm saying. It is my
5: that's
4: mom.
5: Your mom.
4: The lashes,
5: yeah,
4: and the wig.
5: Yeah, she don't do the lashes.
4: She don't do the lashes.
5: They don't have good quality lashes and wigs.
4: But she's always, she does. But she has that downtown where she can spend with her family. I guess my point is, with Miss Knight, she's out there. She's hustling. She's working. And what people are saying and what's coming out of it is she working for her husband? Is he got her out there? You know, does she have a little bit of dementia? What's going on? Why she has to continue to go out here and hustle?
5: Why would she not?
4: Well, I get it.
5: Why would she not?
4: But if you're forgetting your words, Willie,
5: sometimes, and
4: they thinking about her health. We don't want her.
5: I've seen Frankie Beverly sing from a sick bed, Smokey Robinson, and slow dancing. Let them, because I tell you this, and take this in consideration with your loved ones. If you take away the one thing that they love like that, then what else is she going to do?
4: She don't have a whole lot. But my thing is, when she said she's going to reduce her schedule, I like that. I want to see her perform again. I saw her in Charlotte.
5: And she was
4: amazing.
5: I need her team to step up, and they need to put her in a chair like Teddy Pendergrass and just remote control her around the stage to some lowered mics and let her continue to perform. Had the little mugs come around, little station on the side, they pat her face down.
4: But just reduce her schedule. Because she was on the Queen's tour, now she's doing some other things, some things solo tour. It's a lot. It's grueling. I can imagine.
5: Well, folks, I'll take this. The takeaway from that is this. Gladys Knight is doing that on a national stage. She's singing her stuff. She's making money, and she's making great money doing that.
4: Right.
5: And it's something that she loves, and I would rather see her go downhill on stage than at the front of Walmart saying, "Welcome, we have some specials on back to school supply." So, folks, to get your stuff together, We talking about this wonderful fair that's going on September and Thursday, September 10th.
4: And there's resources for people who are dealing with things that, you know, declining health and whatnot, mental health, whatever, dementia, Alzheimer's. Talk about it, Lee.
6: Yeah, there'll be someone, Fannie Mae Foundation, for example, would be there talking about caregiver services. And that way, if you have questions about any individuals that you care about, that you're taking care of, that's dealing with any type of illnesses or needing some resources, they will be there. We have home health services that will be there. So if you have questions about getting some home health services for your loved one, they'll be in the house as well. So there are going to be many different resources to wrap around individuals who need any type of resource at that time. So this will be a great time to come out, get the information you need, and keep it moving.
4: What about mental health? Because, Willie, I'm just going to put that out there. Did you see just recently, a couple of days ago in New York, right there on Times Square, right there, a lady came wailing that she stabbed two people, one died, and she had two big knives. She was known to have some mental health issues. Police were saying, drop the knife. She says she going down, and she killing them, everybody in the whole way.
5: Did they kill her?
4: Yes, they did.
5: Was she black or white?
4: She was Hispanic.
5: One drop
4: this
5: of
4: happened.
5: One drop
4: she
5: of chocolate.
4: She had the two knives. She was gone. Then she went towards them, and they dropped her.
5: One drop of chocolate. Folks, if you have some relatives that you know have some mental health issues, it is hot. Times are hard. We got a lot going on. People need some help. If you are uncertain about where you can get some help, going down September 10th, Thursday, from 10 a.m. to 2 p.m. It's over at the Carroll Healthness Center. That's at 615 East 6th Street, Charlotte, North Carolina, 28202. They will have hiring opportunities. They got education and counseling resources, health and wellness information, and then community resources. So with the hiring opportunities, they're letting you know, folks, with all these different companies that are coming, and we gave them off at the beginning, you got to dress for success. And bring your resume, got people there, they're going to be hiring on the spot.
4: But yeah, I mean, people ain't wearing suit and booted. If you really want
5: to. Throw, throw you on
4: nice
5: some
4: Kaggins.
5: Kaggins, tug it in. You know what I'm saying?
4: Tug it in.
5: Spray your clothes. No
4: right.
5: weed smell. No weed smell.
4: No,
5: I'm telling you now.
4: No weed smell. No bonnets.
5: Tech tip of the day.
4: No pajamas.
5: No, tech tip of the day. I'm giving this to you free. This is the free game moment of the show. If you know your clothes smell like weed, I need you to stop by any auto parts store and ask for the weed bomb for cars.
4: Really?
5: That's the stuff that the rental car places use to spray them out so that you don't smell the marijuana smoke. If you have some strong odors on your stuff, it's in. Spray yourself down before you go. Don't disrespect these people by showing up smelling like weed. Health and wellness information, folks. You can explore programs and services that assist your overall health. As Miss Raimi and Funky Boy said earlier, get you some mental health care. Get you some care for your loved ones. There will be people there to talk about all these different things. And then they got the community resources there. And they will have vendors, giveaways, food truck, free haircuts.
4: Oh, really?
5: Free haircuts.
4: For anybody.
5: Free haircuts. Yes, free haircuts. Bring them kids out there. We still in the first couple of weeks of school. 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Bring them out. And if you're trying to get a job, I suggest this. Spray your clothes. Dress for success. 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Swing by the free haircut first. Then go over to the job fair part. If you need to tighten up, get that temple tapered up a little bit.
4: That's a good idea, Willie. And they got food trucks, too.
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5: And don't eat before you go. 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
4: 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You know what I mean?
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4: She said light refreshments, too, Willie. You all right? You might need to swing by there.
5: 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Folks, you listen to Willie Raymond Bucket Boy. We wrapping up part two, man. We got a great Thursday, September 10th. It's coming. Please come back. Listen, Willie Raymond Bucket Boy right here. 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
1: We're back with a Ramey Funky Boy on this beautiful Saturday morning, talking about some serious things, Willie, talking about the Hampton Crest resource opportunity on September 10th. Now, that's on a Thursday.
0: That's a Thursday.
1: You know what I'm saying? So, that's, you know, if you're looking for a job, that's on a Thursday. Go ahead, like Willie said, get yourself cleaned up. You know, go on and get the hair tightened up or whatnot.
0: Tight.
1: Make sure that wig ain't crooked.
0: Hiring opportunities. 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
5: Yes.
0: Thursday, September 10th, 2026, 10 a.m. to 2 p.m. Carroll Hefner Center. That's at 615 East 6th Street, Charlotte, North Carolina, 28202. Take a ride, chair, get down, park. And if you're going to go and park, park across the street on the grass. And for more information, contact T. Ross. 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
1: T. Ross.
0: Now, y'all said something great. We were going in the break. We talked about it. We're telling folks again, be aware of scams.
1: Yes.
0: Be aware of scams. And one thing that we want to put out, nobody will call to request your financial information over the phone. If it's anything dealing with your cell phone, you talk to somebody, they send you a link to your phone, which takes you back to their site to get you authorized. They will not come out asking for your
1: money. I just told you my dad got flim-flam, well, Willie, with a cell phone.
0: Yes. And it's very important when we have elderly relatives and they start going into these financial little situations, whether it's an emergency. We talked about it off break. Our engineer Jerome Ted said it best. When they put a sense of urgency in, panic kicks in, mm-hmm. you make bad decisions.
5: Mm-hmm.
0: You got to go with your loved ones. We just
1: right.
0: had a relative. What happened to your aunt?
5: It was my aunt.
0: Yes.
5: Yeah. So the other day she got a call and it was telling her they were calling from Cash App. And he asked
0: they
5: her
0: never
5: and they
0: do
5: told
0: that.
5: Her, yeah. And I talk about it all the time. But anyway, they called her and told her that her account had been hacked. And so they asked her to verify her information. And
0: they
5: so
0: never do that,
5: it,
0: folks.
5: Absolutely not. So in verifying her information, she realized it took $1,000 out of her account.
0: Mm. They will do that.
5: $1,000.
0: The scammers will
5: just like
0: do
5: that.
0: That.
5: Yeah.
0: You cannot give your information out over the phone.
1: No.
0: You have an account with Cash App. You go into your profile. You have a password. You have all those different things. And I tell anybody and everybody now, on your Cash App, put a PIN code. No transaction can be completed without the PIN. But if someone is calling you for information, wanting you to give your payment information over the phone, doesn't happen. That happened to my mom. They want to verify your cards.
5: Yeah.
0: No.
1: Listen.
0: No.
5: But again, that sense of urgency, like we just talked about, that sense of urgency makes
0: y'all
5: them
0: worried
5: upset
0: about Gladys Knight
5: upset.
0: On stage getting that makeup done. You need to worry about your loved ones out here.
1: You gotta
0: just
1: worry
0: giving
1: about
0: money
1: your
0: away.
1: Ones.
0: You gotta worry about your loved ones.
1: But let me tell you what happened to me with it. So I had put, and this is another thing, you know, I put my credit card on hold in Paula's Island for a birthday party back in May. And I said, each individual, I held 8 rooms. Each individual, I told them, will be responsible for their room. I'm not getting a room. I'm just putting my car so that they can have the room. Okay. So.
0: You're a good one.
1: So. And then I called. I called the manager. I said, hey, have these people checked in? This was on a Thursday. Have these people started to check in, whatever, whatever? I got a few people checking in. Okay, well, take my card off. If they have not checked, if they have not paid for their room by Friday morning,
0: they got to go.
1: They got to go.
0: They got to go.
1: Put the rooms back out there
0: they
1: for
0: gotta
1: sale. Because this was Memorial Day weekend.
0: They got to go.
1: All right. My people came. Probably two people didn't come. He said he was going to put the rooms back. I get my card, and I'm just 5-6 days later, all 8 rooms are charged to my card. And the people that stay there, they charge them too.
0: Yes.
1: Okay? So I call the manager, and you're Indian. He cannot understand what I say.
0: That's fucking boy. I understand what the Indians say.
1: And I said, listen, you charge my card. And I need my card reverse. So he go back.
0: I did not charge your card.
1: Three and 4 days of
0: you
1: this
0: lying. Money. You did not charge your card.
1: So finally I went to the bank.
0: Call corporate.
1: And they put back six of the wrong. And I'm still not really totally looking. I'm going, okay, they put them back.
0: We keep two.
1: Last week, I'm still going down my card. I'm sorry. And I went to the bank. I said, are these charges? He said, yes, ma'am. I said, these were not reversed. He said, no, ma'am. I said, hey, I'm getting ready to call. I'm calling the claim. Bank of America, call in fraud right now. They put my money back on the card. They're going to go after them, let them know. I'm just simply saying, check your statements.
0: Folks, so out of that foolishness, we have to realize this, kind people who are listening. Whenever you have a situation with your card, make a note. Keep notes of the date and time and who you spoke to.
1: Yep.
0: What were the details? And is there an email address where you can send them an email just saying, hey, here's a follow-up. But make a note. So when you call the bank or when you call the credit card company, and if need be, when you call law enforcement, you can say, this is who I spoke to. This is when it was discovered. And these are the actions that I took. These are the conversations that were had. And this is where I'm still getting taken advantage of.
1: You got to do it.
0: When they call it, you're all emotional and all over the place and my money. Everybody's getting money stolen from them
1: The best thing not to do, what Funky Boy won't do again, don't put your card up.
0: Don't do it.
1: No.
0: But you
1: give them the number to call to get your own room. Mm-hmm. You on your own.
5: That's right.
0: I want you to understand, folks, we're in 2026, and right now you're either predator or you're prey.
1: Yep.
0: So you got to just be calm. You got to understand. And when I say you are a predator, you don't have to be trying to take advantage of someone else, but you do have to be diligent in monitoring your own activities, your bank accounts, your cards, your resources, your family, your loved ones. Mm-hmm. You got to be diligent. So September 10th, Thursday from 10 a.m. to 2 p.m., need you to go over to the Carroll Hefner Center. Ooh. Hampton Crest presents, and it's resources, opportunity, support. For any more information, reach out to T. Raw. Now, I'm telling you, Senior Scope is going to be able to, if you got some questions about some seniors, Senior Scope is going to have a booth there. You know where they specialize in that. Come on out. Okay, thank you, Ms. Raymond. We appreciate you. We're wrapping up.
5: Thank you for having me.
1: I'm really happy that she's here. Willie, you've been listening to Willie Raymond Funky Boy on this beautiful Saturday morning, and like we always say,
6: what?

0: WRSF Gaffney, Charlotte, Concord. 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
1: And a good morning to you. Welcome to Community Voices. I am your host, Ron Holland. Once again, I am flying solo in the studio. You know, as many of you know, my show, Community Voices, airs on three radio stations. 105.3 R&B. 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And, you know, I've been on these airwaves for 15 years now. What a joy. What a privilege. What a unique and blessed position that I've been placed in. And if you've listened to my show over these years, or if you are even a first-time listener, it's important to convey that I've been blessed to have some extraordinary people sit across the table from me in our studios here. From elected officials, county and state government officials, business leaders of all stripes, whether they are just starting out, whether they have been in business for many years, whether they are small business owners or leaders of corporations, I've had them here in the studio. Community activists of all stripes, civic and religious leaders. I've had many, many educators here, health officials in the private sector as well as government. Listen, I've had in the studio with me celebrities that were or even are on the big screen, celebrities that are on television, in my studio, celebrities that are in music and in sports. I have been blessed to have this platform and use these airwaves to build our community in ways that are profound. That's why it's called Community Voices. So why am I sharing this? Well, first, this is not, let me be clear, this is not a farewell show, I promise you. I'm not going anywhere, at least as far as I know. And of course, that won't be on my own accord, because I love radio too much and I love being behind this microphone. This is a show, family, about effectively and responsibly using a platform to drive home critically important information and, of course, building our community, hence Community Voices. Because I have been working hard in this position for over 15 years, I've been in radio since 2001, I have a powerful tool available to me called radio. And I have a responsibility. And I'm going to do my part to build our community, to safeguard our community, to push our community in positive directions. My responsibility is to provide resources to our community. In fact, I have several shows that are coming up in the next few weeks that are going to be of extraordinary benefits to homeowners in the Mecklenburg County area. But in the position that I'm currently, I have a major responsibility to provide resources that will position us to be stronger, to position us to be a more vibrant community and put us in a position to win, whether that's financially, whether it's economically, whether it's in education, whatever area, I have that responsibility and I take it seriously. But this morning, family, our community needs a clarion call. We need a wake-up call. We need a message of vigilance and awareness. And as I've said in last week's show, And in shows weeks ago, black people have been found hanging from trees. Now, I know this is the, I've done this several times. And, as is the case with many issues, it gets relegated to the background after a couple of weeks. But this is an urgent call, family. Something is happening in our country to people that look like me, people that have and share my hue of skin. And I want you to hear me clearly, family. Black men, black women, young black people, in many cases black teens, have been found hanging from trees. And not just lynched in terms of trees, but many folks, family, the manners of death that are inescapably brutal and grotesque. This is happening in 2026. And if I have a responsibility to provide the other information that I've been providing over the last 15 years, I have a responsibility here. I cannot go on not dealing with this issue. And I remember in my young activist days, going to New York every weekend from 1988 all the way to 2005 before my wife and I relocated here to Charlotte. I'm in New York every week, in Harlem in particular, marching, demonstrating, protesting with Reverend Sharpton and other civil rights leaders. Those were my activist years. And I remember thinking about those years the other day. And always promising that if I was in a position to have my voice heard, I am going to do so that those who are listening will appreciate. And for me, the media has been derelict in reporting this issue on a consistent basis. I don't know if you are aware of this, that over 13,000 black women have been reported missing since 2024. It's an urgent call, family. Thousands of black men all across the country have been reported missing across the country, and we're either ignoring this or have become numb to all of this. Now, I'm not going to rattle off the statistics with regard to white nationalism and white domestic terrorism and all the things that accompany white supremacy. I'm not going to go into that this week because I've covered that. I just want to talk about what we need to do as a family. We must wake up. We must wake up. And critically important, we must position ourselves to protect ourselves. And as I've mentioned many times on these airwaves and on social media, in private and in public settings, I am a strong proponent of the Second Amendment. I carry regularly and encourage our community, my people, to do the same. There's no shame in that. I know that there is some equivocation about that in certain areas of our community. I know that there's some aversion to that. But where we are today, with the kind of nonsense that we're seeing, with the kind of hate that is spreading across the country, and as a backdrop to all of this, as something that has become the forefront of the kind of horror that is being visited on our community, the specter of lynching has entered into the conversation once again. We must save ourselves. I'm not lying on anybody else. I have no confidence in the federal government, no confidence in Trump's Justice Department or so-called Justice Department, no confidence in the current makeup and current configuration of the Civil Rights Division, which is only interested in white grievance, than our humanity, family. I want to be clear about this. You, family, have a right and a duty and a responsibility to protect yourself and that of your loved ones. That is your right. That is your responsibility. And in fact, coming up in just a couple of weeks, I have a great interview scheduled with a group that is profoundly gifted in articulating this very point. They too are strong proponents of the Second Amendment, and they are trained in firearms instructions and training. And I can hardly wait to have this discussion. Had put out a clarion call to one brother, and he responded almost immediately. Actually, instantaneously, I should say. So I can't wait to have him on our show to talk about this, because this is a critically important conversation, and that is the protection of our community. If lynchings are indeed happening, and I know that some investigations are concluding that suicide might be involved, you know, the notion that black folk like to hang themselves or black folk resort to that, it might be an anomaly in some instances, but that is not what black folk do. And I want to be clear about it. We have an issue that we have to resolve. Protect yourselves, family. All right. So my soapbox preaching on this issue is over. But we're going to again revisit this. As many of you know, I've been writing and producing some incredible music. And to date, I have 3 albums: The Fire in My Words, which is all R&B. Then I have The Fire in My Words, the gospel edition. By the way, I'm going to play 2 of the songs from my gospel album this morning. But I also have another album, Matters of the Heart, a 70s revisited collection, which is absolutely phenomenal. I also have several singles out now, and to listen to all of my music, it literally is absolutely amazing. Of course, it is available on all the major music streaming platforms, including Spotify, YouTube Music, Amazon Music, Apple Music, and other streaming platforms. And I promise you are going to enjoy my music. And more importantly, all of my music is on my YouTube channel at Ron Music 2025. Again, that's at Ron Music 2025. And we are in the process of uploading the latest album to my YouTube channel, Matters of the Heart, a 70s revisited collection. So I encourage you to subscribe to my YouTube channel at Ron Music 2025. Listen, in line of what I spoke about moments ago regarding lynching, is the critically important notion of unity. We can't fight this thing singularly. We must come together as a community, as a village. And you know, when my eldest son became ill and he required a double lung transplant, I issued a clarion call to what I affectionately call the village. And if you've grown up in the projects or an apartment complex, you know what the notion of village means, what that family oriented setting means. In fact, a good friend of my family, Tiffany Smith, set up a GoFundMe to help with the expenses we had to incur as a result of the hospital stay and subsequent post-transplant housing and treatment. And I, from the bottom of my heart, thank her for doing that. It was something special. And I want you to understand this. When my son received his double lung transplant, he and my wife were required to stay near Duke Hospital in Durham for post-transplant treatment. So I had to pay our mortgage here in Charlotte with all the responsibilities of a mortgage. And I had to pay rent and utilities for my wife and my son in Durham over the course of 3 months. And I will tell you what a blessing that was with regard to our village. One of the blessings and of that experience was how our village came together in prayer and came together financially to help us through that moment. I am not ashamed of that. It was an incredible moment months ago. And as a result, and during that time, I wrote this song, Prayers of a Village. I want you to take a listen to this. Hey.

And that was Prayers of a Village from my gospel album, The Fire in My Words, the gospel edition. If you were raised in what we call a village, a project, a neighborhood complex, as I was, you understand the power of village. Certainly I love that song. It's a very powerful song, and it just demonstrates that when a village comes together, things can be accomplished and people will rally around. And so in that instance, and in context of what I talked about earlier with regard to our community and the harm that is being done, we must come together as a village. We must come together as a people to stop any in every effort to do harm to our community. Anyway, as I close, here's another song from my gospel album, The Fire in My Words, the gospel edition. It's called The Lord's Gentle Breeze. And when you are enduring so much in your life, you instinctively yearn for the Spirit of God to lift you. That was the purpose behind The Lord's Gentle Breeze. And as my family was enduring, we needed the Lord's gentle breeze to lift us. So here it is, family, as I close, the Lord's gentle breeze. When I come back, I'll wrap up the show. This is Community Voices with your host, Ron Holland. I'll be back in a moment. Lord.

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0: 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I'm your host, Ron Holland. 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
12: Hi. 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
1: Insightful. 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Resourceful. You're at the table with me, Cat. Patrick D., that is, right here on 105.3 R&B.
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3: Well, welcome back to At the Table with me, Cannon. Patrick D., that is, right here on 105.3 R&B. A place, of course, where you have a voice. A place that's reliable, balanced, and resourceful. 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We cannot do this, of course, without you. 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Lux Gents Lounge. Well, here we are. Right back at it. You know something? Here is where we work to educate, so that we can all relate to what's happening where, understand what's going on, right? The federal government, get this now, the federal government used ChatGPT to identify whether dollars flowing to North Carolina Central University, they used ChatGPT to determine if funds are being used for DE&I, diversity, equity, and inclusion. And because of the chatbot's answer, North Carolina Central had its grant terminated. The university, though, had already spent most of the money and won't have to pay it back. So this revelation comes as part of the discovery process in a lawsuit that attempts to restore the National Endowment for Humanities. That organization was pretty much gutted last year by the Department of Government Efficiency, the initiative created by President Donald Trump, briefly led by billionaire Elon Musk, known as Doge. Thank goodness for there still being opportunities out there somewhere. And that's what we're going to be talking about today. Opportunities beyond stuff like this. See, because what do they say? What some folk can mean for evil, God will flip that thing and meet it for some good. That's where we're going this morning. And so it's with that said that I would like to welcome to At the Table Kimberly Green Geddes and Antonio Geddes. Just so that the listeners know a little bit more about you all. Mm-hmm. Talk to them. Tell them who you are.
4: Well, again, my name is Antonio Geddes. Mm-hmm.
5: And my name is Kimberly Green Geddes.
4: We are here with the Charles Herbert Flowers Foundation. Charles Herbert Flowers is my wife's grandfather. Mm-hmm. I'll let her talk a little bit about him. We'll be going into detail while we're here.
3: Okay. What about Mr. Flowers, Kim?
5: Oh, I love to talk about my grandfather, Charles mm-hmm. Herbert Flowers. He is deceased, mm-hmm. but he was an original Tuskegee Airman, and he fought alongside his fellow comrades in Tuskegee. Mm-hmm. He was the flight trainer, so he actually trained the black fighter pilots mm-hmm. With the Tuskegee Airmen back in the 1940s, 41, 40, through 44 mm-hmm. specifically. My grandfather was born in Wadesboro, North Carolina.
3: Okay.
5: And he matriculated to Winston-Salem mm-hmm. and then to Maryland at his later stage, and that's where he is interned in Maryland.
4: Pat, I'd like to add something to what my wife was saying about mm-hmm. Mr. Flowers. Can you understand back in 1941, 1942, these young men were the cream of the crop mm-hmm. in education. Mm-hmm. These guys were flying fighter jets at the age of 19, 20, and 21 years old. Mm-hmm. These young men were fighting two wars, the war abroad and the war here in the States, fascism, you know, segregation. So what these men did for this country is a marvelous thing. That is why we bring in his legacy here, not only to the Carolinas, but to everywhere, letting them know that what we are and what we have in store for those that do the work, run the course, we have opportunity for them.
3: And so that's why I made mention early on about those grants being taken away by the federal government from North Carolina Central University. Just because one door closes, it doesn't mean another one cannot be opened.
4: That's right.
3: And that's why we are where we are today and talking about pretty much a scholarship opportunity.
5: Absolutely.
3: That's just the same thing as a grant, right? To a great extent. And so CHFF Inc., those are the acronyms for
5: Charles Herbert Flowers Foundation Incorporated.
3: Y'all been practicing that?
5: We did not practice that.
3: That was pretty good. That was really good. So, and so there's a core mission of the foundation. What is that mission?
4: To provide financial assistance through scholarships to high-achieving, underrepresented students pursuing higher education in science, technology, engineering, and math, basically known as STEM.
3: Right. Okay, so the STEM area, that's where the concentration is.
4: Really targeting the underserved students in this community.
3: Certain counties? Or like?
5: They have to be residents in North Carolina. Okay. So they have to be a resident of the state of North Carolina. We're focusing specifically for Scythe County, which is where my grandfather raised his family,
3: Makes
5: in Mecklenburg
3: sense.
5: County, which is, of course, where we reside. And we want to kind of be hands-on with the students, so we don't want to get too far, you know, away from home base of Charlotte, North Carolina, specifically.
4: Right.
5: But, of course, as we grow and, you know, create more chapters in different counties
4: cities,
5: exactly, then we can, you know, venture out. But at this point, anybody can apply. As long as you're a resident of North Carolina, we highly encourage students in STEM. They have to be majoring in the STEM field.
3: Okay.
5: So that could be any field in science, technology, or engineering, or math. But right now, we have only about, I think, 9% representation, and that's, you know, non-white, I guess I'm going to say, underrepresented students, specifically represent 9% of STEM careers. So we want to increase that number. We want to see more representation.
4: Right, right. And also 90% of our donations came out of Mecklenburg County. So it's only fair that since that type of money came in from Mecklenburg County, that the children of Mecklenburg County is awarded with those finances.
3: Okay, and I'm going to come back to that in a little bit as well and talk a little bit more about that piece.
4: All right.
3: Thank you for covering basically those eligibility requirements. Anything with regard to one's GPA? People asking that question.
5: Okay, absolutely. The minimum GPA requirement is a 3.2 on an unweighted scale. And also, we're going to look at the coursework that the students are taking. If they're taking like honors level or collegiate level coursework, that will come into play as well. Other qualifications, of course, they will have to have a recommendation letter from a counselor or, you know, a teacher or principal, you know, someone other than a family member, obviously. But yes, the scholarship is for seniors. It's for seniors graduating.
3: Okay.
5: They could have graduated in December of 2025 or graduating in May of this year. Yeah, we are focusing on high school seniors. Eventually, we would like to provide scholarships for adults and students who are already in college.
3: Those voices you happen to hear today are the husband and wife team, Antonio Geddes, and, of course, Kimberly Green Geddes, here with us this AM, talking to us about opportunities for scholarships for our children. There are some people out there doing wonderful things, and they're doing this through a loved one, and that of Dr. Charles H. Flowers. And we are so honored by his level of leadership in the past, and his spirit continues to resonate and be all over through what it is that they're doing to ensure that scholarships can be awarded to those individuals looking for an opportunity to better educate themselves for a brighter future. So we thank them for being here and for what it is that they're doing. Kim, I want to segue back over to you and ask you, I talked about a website earlier. What is that website that people can go to find out more information?
5: Absolutely. That website is www.C as in Hotel, F as in Frank, INC.org.
3: Okay. That's CHFF Inc. CHFFINC.org. Okay. So, folks, you can go there, find out more information about that. And deadlines. We hadn't talked about deadlines. I want to talk a little bit about that because, obviously, things aren't always open. Is there a deadline that people need to apply by? And if so, when might that be?
5: That's a great question. And the deadline is April the 15th. Mm-hmm. 2026. So as long as you get your applications in by that date, your letter of recommendation, you'll be good. We do want to make sure you check the website for the details as far as qualifications for the scholarship as well.
3: And they can apply online.
5: Yes, it is. Everything is online. However, if you prefer a hard copy of the application, you can send us an email, which is located on the website. So you can email us. We'll send you a hard copy.
3: And if somehow people, you know, you missed that, you can always reach out to me, canonpatrickd@gmail.com, and I'll be sure to give you the information if you happen to have missed it this morning. But chffinc.org is where you want to go. And again, if you missed that, just your boy's name backward, canonpatrickd@gmail.com, and I'll take good care of you to make sure you get that information. Antonio.
4: Yes, sir.
3: You know, one of the things we were also discussing, donations.
4: Right.
3: I want to explore that a little bit further because there's somebody listening, always is somebody listening, who will have a caring spirit about mm-hmm. themselves and say, you know what? They're right. We need to be finding a way to make sure that these kids got an opportunity to be able to go to school because times are hard right now.
4: Right.
3: Affordability is a huge issue. And that being said, how might someone that wants to give, how can they do so? How can they donate to add to what you all are trying to do to ensure that mm-hmm. one's receiving a quality education?
4: Great. Before I go there, I want to bring up something that my late grandmother said okay. about mm-hmm. how we should be supporting our community.
3: Mm-hmm.
4: One thing she said, baby, we always have money to support our community. Our freedom is in, has always been in our pocket. She said, donations, bake sales, or whatever. That was my grandmama saying. She's no longer with us. Mm-hmm. She's going on. But one thing that we have found out that a lot more people would like to do small increments. They would like to support the foundation monthly, you know, whether it's $10 a month, $15 a month, and mm-hmm. we encourage that.
3: Mm-hmm. Gotcha.
5: If you sign up to be a monthly donor, mm-hmm. it is automatic, and those are recurring, and of course, you know, through the Zevi platform.
3: Good.
5: This is the way we have it set up so that you don't have to really, every month, oh, I got to, you know, donate to right. the foundation.
3: People, those are minimal amounts. I mean, surely we can find a way to afford to be about this program because it's very affordable. Mm-hmm. And so if you are, sir, ma'am, groups, entities of any sort willing to make a contribution toward scholarship opportunities, there's a moment that you can take to go ahead and do just that. Be a part of helping somebody to help themselves. That's what we're here for. Anything else that you all would like to maybe put out there before we wrap up?
5: I do have one more thing. Okay. Next month, there are a lot of events in Charlotte that are focused on STEM. Mm-hmm. So if you have a child that's in the STEM program or are curious about getting involved in STEM, again, that's science, technology, engineering, and math, mm-hmm. there are a host of opportunities in Charlotte in the month of April, and we will post those on our website. So we will be at the UNC Charlotte STEAM Fair in April. We're excited. We're going to sponsor that event, and that will be in April, I believe the 26th or 24th. Don't quote me on that date, mm-hmm. but it will be on the website. And Johnson C. Smith, they are doing a STEM event on a Thursday. So I know a lot of kids will be in school, but mm-hmm. It's the Thursday. They will be doing a STEM event, and it's going to be a competition mm-hmm. Between 9 HBCUs. So that's very exciting. They're going to be creating a smart city. So if you can get over there, John C. Smith, you can probably go on their website and get details as well. But we are in the community. We're sponsoring organizations and universities in the area. So hope to see you guys there.
3: Kimberly Green Geddes, Antonio Geddes, thank you so much for being here today. We really, really appreciate it. And we hope to have you back. All right.
4: Thank you.
5: Absolutely. Thank you so much.
4: Back.
3: Come on back. We'd love to have you back. Y'all give it up one time for the Geddes family doing their things accordingly. In the name of Dr. Charles H. Flowers. 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

0: to us, right? 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
7: Now, back to At the Table, where it's insightful, balanced, and resourceful with Cannon. Patrick D, that is.
8: Well, welcome back to At the Table with me, Cannon. Patrick D, that is, right here on 105.3 R&B. I want to speak to you this moment about not letting another person's blindness become your burden. Not letting another person's blindness become your burden. You ever notice how easy it is to start carrying things that were never meant for you? Somebody doubts you, and suddenly you're questioning yourself. Somebody can't see your vision, and now you're shrinking your vision. Somebody else is blind to your worth, and somehow you start dimming your light. But let me tell you something this morning, just to be clear, just to be direct and without apology. The burden is not yours. I need you to hear that again. The burden is not yours. Just because someone else cannot see, it does not mean you are not visible. Just because someone else does not understand, does not mean you are confusing. Just because someone else refuses to believe does not make your purpose any less real. Their blindness is not your burden. See, too many people are walking around carrying emotional weight that doesn't belong to them, trying to convince people, trying to prove themselves, trying to translate their purpose into language that small minds can understand. But why are you exhausting yourself explaining sunlight to someone committed to darkness? I ask you again, why are you exhausting yourself explaining sunlight to someone committed to darkness? The burden is not yours. See, let them misunderstand you. Let them underestimate you. Let them overlook you, because none of that changes who you are. And listen, this is important. When you start carrying somebody else's blindness, you slow yourself down. You second guess your steps. You hesitate when you should be moving. You dim when you should be shining. And for what? For approval? For validation? For comfort? No. See, again, the burden is not yours. Your responsibility is not to convince them. Your responsibility is to become you. To become fully, unapologetically, and consistently you. If they can't see it, that's their limitation. If they can't grasp it, that's their ceiling. If they can't support it, that's their loss. But it is not your burden. So today, I need you to make a decision. Put it down. Whatever it is, put it down. Put down the weight of other people's opinions. Put down the pressure of, you know, trying to be understood by everyone. Put down the need to shrink yourself to fit inside someone else's perspective. Because the moment you release what was never yours is the moment you become unstoppable. Say it with me. Wherever you might be, the burden is not mine. Say it again, like you mean it though. The burden is not mine. And one more time, for every doubt, every critic, every closed mind, the burden, I say, is not yours. Now walk like it. Talk like it. Live like it, because freedom begins the moment you stop carrying what you were never meant to hold. Well, that was that. And now this is this. My final word to you this day, this morning. You know, life is not easy. It can be hard sometimes. And after living through some hard things, but being able to come out on the other side to claim the victory, because God never fails us, I am grateful. I am humbled. That's it. I didn't find God when life was easy. I found him when the nights got long, when silence got loud, when my prayers felt like they were hitting ceilings instead of heaven. I sought him with shaking hands, with questions I was afraid to ask out loud, with tears that didn't need translation. Because Psalms 34 and 17 says, "The righteous cry out, and the Lord hears them. He delivers them from all their troubles," and I needed delivering. I walked through valleys that didn't look like they had exits, sat in rooms full of people and still felt alone, fought battles that didn't leave bruises but left scars on my spirit. But even there, especially there, God was listening. Not just hearing noise, he heard me. Jeremiah 29 and 13 says, "You will seek me and find me when you seek me with all your heart." And I did. Not halfway, not politely, not perfectly. I sought him with everything I had. Everything I had left. Wasn't much. And somewhere between the breaking and the rebuilding, He answered, not always when I want it, but always right on time. Because Isaiah 65 and 24 reminds us, before they call, I will answer. While they are still speaking, I will hear. That means while I was crying, he was already moving. While I was doubting, he was already working. While I thought it was over, God was just getting started. And yeah, I went through it. Loss, delay, disappointment, moments that I tried to convince me I was forgotten. But God doesn't forget his people. I wasn't forgotten. Romans 8:28 says, and we know that in all things God works for the good of those who love him. Not some things, not easy things, all things. So every tear had purpose. Every setback had strategy. Every closed door was protection, not punishment. And now, I stand on the other side of what tried to break me. Not because I'm strong, but because he is faithful. Because 2 Corinthians 5:7 reminds us that we walk by faith, not by sight. And when I kept walking, even when I couldn't see the way, he was there. And now I can say it, not as a cliche, but as a testimony. God heard me. God answered me. God carried me. Through every storm, every shadow, every season, he never failed, and he never will. Because he hasn't failed me, he's not going to ever fail you. Numbers 23:19, if I recall correctly, says that God is not human, that he should lie. Does he speak and then not act? Does he promise and not fulfill? No. Mm-mm. If he said it, he'll do it. So this is your reminder. If you're seeking, keep seeking. If you're praying, keep praying. If you're holding on, don't let go. Victory isn't just coming. It's already been written. And when you come out on the other side, you won't just say, I made it. You'll say, God did it. God did it. God did it. God did it.

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0: 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We'll be right back.
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3: 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That's all we ask. And y'all been doing it.

0: Now, back to At the Table, the place where you have a seat and a voice with Cannon. Patrick D, that is.
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2: Insightful. Balanced. Resourceful. You're at the table with me, Cannon. Patrick D, that is, right here on 105.3 R&B.
3: Well, welcome to At the Table with me, Cannon. Patrick D, that is, right here on 105.3 R&B. A place, of course, where you have a voice. A place where it's reliable, balanced, and resourceful. So good to have each and every one of you represented this day, wherever you might be. Driving along. Maybe just rolling over. Maybe, of course, getting your workout on. It is that time of the year. Everybody's trying to get that physique right. But we're going to talk about getting some other things right for the brothers out there. So you want to keep it locked right here. We certainly welcome you to the show. I'm glad you were able to tune in. Please, if you have an opportunity, follow me at Cannon Patrick D on Facebook. Of course, you can do the same thing on Instagram. Would love to connect with you accordingly. This morning, this segment, and maybe a little bit beyond, is going to be dedicated to the brothers. Because there's something out there that I think you, that we, need to know about. What is it? Well, it's Lux Gents Lounge. Lux, that's L-U-X-E, Gents Lounge. What is that? Well, we're about to find out this morning because we have the owner represented here today. I'm not going to call her last name unless she wants to give it. But Kendra, welcome to At the Table. So glad to have you with us this AM. Absolutely. Absolutely. So, Kendra, this is a business that you started.
4: Yes.
3: Right? And I like it.
4: Thank you.
3: Because it's something, in my opinion, that is dedicated to the brothers.
4: Absolutely.
3: So tell the listeners about your business and what makes it unique here in the city of Charlotte.
4: Okay. Well, again, thank you for having me, Patrick. I'm the founder of a luxury male-only nail suite here in Charlotte. We specialize in high-end grooming experiences exclusively for men. What makes us unique is that we've created a space where men can feel comfortable, masculine, and catered to without feeling like they're walking into a traditional nail salon environment designed primarily for women.
3: Okay. And so, got to ask the question, why a men-only nail suite? Obviously, you know, you go into some of these suites and they are, or lounges, and they're unisex,
4: right?
3: So, why men only, right? Why are men only nail suite, right? And what also inspired this idea?
4: Mm-hmm. I noticed that many men were getting services but didn't feel comfortable in traditional salons. Men care about grooming just as much as women do because it's a part of hygiene and presentation, especially executives, entrepreneurs, and professionals. But they needed an environment that was tailored to them.
3: Mm-hmm.
4: I created this suite to normalize men's self-care while maintaining a luxury, masculine atmosphere.
3: Okay. And so, inspired by just that piece of
4: that's it. Wanting men to have a space that's just for them, where they can come and be pampered, decompress, and enjoy being serviced.
3: Well, that's nice of you to think about us.
4: Absolutely.
3: We so appreciate that. That's all right. So, are men really, getting manicures and pedicures like that?
4: Absolutely. Check out my Instagram, Luxgents Lounge. You'll see my clients have amazing feet because while they have been in the industry for a while getting services, their feet are taken care of. Their hands are taken care of. The stigma's outdated. Men are invested in their appearance just as women are, especially in a city like Charlotte, where business, banking, sports, and entrepreneurship are strong. Clean hands and well-groomed feet are a part of executive presence.
3: Mm-hmm.
4: It's not about polish. It's about maintenance, hygiene, and confidence.
3: Mm. Polish.
4: Yes.
3: Maintenance.
4: Hygiene.
3: Confidence.
4: Absolutely.
3: Hmm. Okay. All right. So your Instagram again, you mentioned it, but it came across a little bit quick.
4: Okay.
3: What is your Instagram again, please?
4: It's Lux Gents Lounge. That's LuxGentsLounge.
3: You know, this is a perfect something to have for a gift, ladies, for your man.
4: Right.
3: Right. For your significant other. And so, do you offer or will you be offering gift cards, things of that nature?
4: Absolutely. You can go directly on our site and book the appointment. Uh-huh. We also welcome this for date night. So ladies, if you want to join the appointment just as a commentary or a visitor for your person, you're absolutely welcome to join our appointment if they want you to.
3: So even though it's designed for men, you will welcome
4: you can come in here, have a glass of wine, get some treats. Yeah, absolutely.
3: Okay. So who is your ideal client? What does that person look like?
4: Professional men, executives, athletes, entrepreneurs, husbands, fathers, men who value presentation and self-care. Mm-hmm. But also, sir, we serve the everyday hardworking men. So simply just anybody who's about taking care of themselves. Self-care is a form of therapy, so everybody's welcome.
3: Okay, good. Well, John Minterson, he's a hardworking man, I think, every now and then. John, you hardworking over there? Okay, all right. So he's over there looking at his nails in his hands. So some people might say this is a luxury.
4: Mm-hmm. Self-care is maintenance. It's not a luxury. Just like haircuts, skin care, nail grooming is a part of your overall hygiene. Mm-hmm. For men in leadership roles, how you present yourself matters. Plus, mm-hmm. it supports your mental wellness. Taking an hour to reset and decompress is powerful.
3: Mm. The response thus far, in terms of what you've gotten from those that you're catering to, what has that been like?
4: The response has been incredible. Mm-hmm. I have repeat customers already. I just opened my doors January 10th. Charlotte is growing, and men here are very progressive. Once they experience the privacy, professionalism, and elevated service, they become repeat clients. Many even book monthly.
3: Okay. Now, you mentioned earlier about women being able to come into the facility itself. I mean, have they tried booking appointments as well?
4: Absolutely. Valentine's Day, that's when I've seen women were booking for their husband and their guy friends left and right, and they were even coming into the appointments just because mm-hmm. they were curious about Luxgen's Lounge themselves. Mm-hmm. But they came in and they were treated just like the guys they brought in, except for they didn't get services. But they were able to drink wine, get snacks, watch the movie. We just all just had a great time together.
3: You know, I've seen your environment, and it seems really relaxing.
4: Absolutely.
3: Really laid back. You know, that's why I was playing this earlier. Because that's what, you know.
4: That's the energy you get.
3: that's the vibe.
4: Yeah, absolutely.
3: That's the true vibe. Mm-hmm. And I was like, okay, just looking at that. I'm watching, you know, somebody laid back. I'm watching you take care of the hands. I'm mm-hmm. watching you take care of the feet. And the end result of what you see based upon the work that you all deliver.
4: Yes.
3: Looks good.
4: Thank you.
3: Looks great.
4: I appreciate that.
3: And in fact, it made me, because I was clipping my nails up until I started seeing what you were doing. So I said, you know what?
4: Mm-hmm.
3: I'm going to go and let them, you know, come out a little bit so I can go and book my appointment.
4: Absolutely.
3: Come and see you.
4: Mm-hmm.
3: Experience it for myself. And then come back here.
4: And tell the people about it.
3: Right. Give them, you know, what my experience was like. But that's mm-hmm. on the outside, people looking in, that was the feeling that I got, that this would be a place that's ideal for the man that wants to take care of himself.
4: Absolutely.
3: Right. So it wants to be about self-care, if you will, as was mentioned by Kendra earlier. And so my next question to you is, what message are you really trying to send to men listening right now?
4: Taking care of yourself is strength. 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
3: People obviously can find you on Instagram.
4: Yes.
3: Is there any other means?
4: Instagram, you're able to find my booking site on Square, and the link to my booking site is also on my Instagram. 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
3: Mm-hmm. 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
3: Mm-hmm.
4: This isn't just about nails. It's about understanding what makes men feel respected, comfortable, and elevated. 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
3: Wow. Okay. And so, guys, you got to go check the spot out. I'm telling you, it's just looking at it. Again, the ambience, what you can get there. Experience grooming, redefined. Mm-hmm. Step into sophistication, I would say, at Luxgen's Lounge. Again, it sounds like it's a place where self-care meets luxury.
4: Absolutely. Absolutely.
3: Designed exclusively for the brothers.
4: Just for you guys.
3: So, your private suite.
4: Yes.
3: Kind of an upscale environment. Would you just describe it as, or moderate? What?
4: My particular suite is very upscale.
3: Uh-huh.
4: We have a reading nook. We have leather. There are browns. There's blacks. We have a luxury pedicure chair.
3: You got music playing in the background?
4: There's music playing. Mm-hmm. There are lights going.
3: Mm-hmm.
4: The atmosphere is dim, but I can still see my work that I'm performing.
3: Mm-hmm.
4: It's just you can come and relax. You can take a nap. You can have a conversation. You can watch a movie. This is your hour and a half to 2 hours. You choose what you want to do. I'm just here to provide a service.
3: Complimentary beverages and refreshments, or
4: Absolutely.
3: Am I paying for that?
4: Nope, complimentary.
3: Okay, all right. So people, there you go. Lux Gents Lounge. Go ahead and go to Instagram at Lux Gents Lounge. That's L-U-X-E Gents Lounge. All right. Check her out. And affordable?
4: Absolutely. Absolutely. Cheaper than a dinner date. Cheaper than a dinner date. Treat Cheaper yourself.
3: All right. That sounds good. And now somebody just messaged me. They wanted to know if you took men who had corns.
4: Absolutely. I have electronic tools.
3: And bunions.
4: Absolutely.
3: And hammer toes.
4: We do, but we don't perform surgeries. We do our best.
3: There you go. Your best is going to be good enough.
4: Thank you.
3: Well, listen, we thank you so much for being here today because, men, we need to find a way, if we aren't taking care of ourselves, to do just that, to take care of ourselves. Too often, too many times, I think we just say, you know what, I'm going to just get up and go. Enough of that. Stop getting up and going and just to go like that. Get up and go and feel great about yourself.
4: Yes.
3: Go ahead and become the man. All right. So you want to be the man? Be the man and check out Lux Gents Lounge. All right. So if somebody wants to go and they want to, they can go schedule an appointment.
4: Yeah.
3: They got to go through Instagram to do that piece.
4: No, you can go to my booking site. You can Google me. My website, my booking site will pop up and you'll be able to book directly on my booking site. But there's a link. I know most people are on social media, so Instagram is typically the easiest way to book. But my booking site is on Instagram. And you can also Google me at Lux Gents Lounge and my booking site will pop directly up.
3: And what about a contact number?
4: Yes. 704-630-5365. Yes.
3: Well, again, thank you so much for being here. We certainly appreciate it.
4: Thank you. I greatly appreciate it.
3: All right. Boy, I'm excited about that. Well, welcome back to At the Table with me, Cannon Patrick D. That is right here on 105.3 R&B. Listen, I want to say thank you to those of you who are faithful listeners to this show. I so appreciate it. But Kendra was telling me that 10 people have already just joined in to follow her right now. So, thank you all for listening and being supportive of businesses that are run and operated by African Americans. I mean, support them all. That's fine. But it's always something good and special when we can go out and also support our own. That's a great thing. It is. It's a great thing. So continue to be about that program. So again, thank you all again for following her and getting ready to sign on either for yourself or touching base with her for your significant other. I know she certainly appreciates that. 704-630-3565. That's the contact number for her. Okay. And of course, you can certainly follow her, Lux Gents Lounge on Instagram, and learn more about the salon suite itself. It is a cool spot already, and I'm going. So I'll tell you all about it next week. If I can get by there this week, that's my aim. Okay. Is that all right? Okay. So again, I want to thank all of you for listening to the show. And I want to remind you that, look, your blessing is still in the works. In fact, it's already here. You may or may not know it. But there's always blessings upon blessings that you will be able to enjoy. All right? God's got it because God has you. Every time you turn around, there are going to be blessings upon blessings. Every time you turn around. And so until next week, keep the Almighty first, last, and somewhere in between. And remember to stay up, stay strong, stay faithful, and stay true.
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3: Hey, welcome to the Ricky Smiley Weekend Jump Off. And coming up, he's paved the way for independent music, and he's going on a legendary tour. 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

0: man, half woman.
1: It's Gary.
0: I want to hip you to the T.
1: It's Gary, baby.
2: Gary has the T and the couleur of the day. Gary.
3: Good morning, Ricky. Good morning, America. Good morning to you. It's a beautiful, beautiful day in the neighborhood. And here's what's happening in celebrity news. Ricky, tears. I cried a couple of times during this segment, honey, but this one tear just really hurt my spirit. I was crying for Nicole Murphy, honey. I don't know if y'all heard the sad, disturbing news, y'all, but Nicole Murphy, if you all don't know who she is, she's the beautiful ex-wife of Mr. Eddie Murphy and the former girlfriend of Michael Strahan. Well, it's being reported, y'all, that former NFL star Michael Strahan secretly, honey, welcomed a child, honey, with his longtime girlfriend, Miss Kayla Quick. Now, they're saying, y'all, that the couple welcomed a baby girl, according to TMZ. Now, Michael, y'all, who turned 55 in November, hooked up with Kayla, 36, in 2015, y'all, months after he had ended his five-year engagement, y'all. I'm hearing what I'm saying, his five-year engagement, y'all, to Miss Nicole Murphy, y'all. 5 years later, honey. Now, they're saying, y'all, that the Good Morning America host already has four children, honey, including 21-year-old twin daughters, Isabella and Sophia, with his second wife, Miss Jean McGarley. Now, they say he also has two other older children, Tanita, 34, and son Michael Jr., 31, with his first wife, Miss Wanda Hutchins. That was the black woman he was married to. Now, they say, even though, honey, the four children grew up in separate households, they say Michael said they were very close. He said, you worry how the kids will mix and blend, but brothers and sisters are brothers and sisters, regardless of different mamas. He told it to People Magazine in 2016. Ricky, isn't that sad what he did, poor Nicole Murphy? And I recall the day when I had reported the story.
4: Well, she probably couldn't have no more. She had a lot of kids already. But,
3: and it wasn't about children, honey. He did a dirty, honey. It was alleged he put a tracking device, honey, under her Range Rover when they was dating. And that was dirty, honey. How could you
4: make sure she wasn't cheating?
3: Why would she cheat on him?
1: Maybe he wanted to make sure she wasn't around when he was cheating. Like, driving up on him.
3: Thank you.
1: I'm just saying.
3: Nah. That's what that probably was.
4: Your phone
3: was,
4: get a notification if she's coming back your way.
3: Yep. That's right. Oh, that was dirty, honey. I feel so sorry for Nicole, honey. She gave 5 years to this man, and he decided to put a tracking device under her damn truck, honey, to see what she was. Would y'all want a tracking device under y'all vehicle?
4: Damn right, you better put a tracking device up under that. These women be scamming, you lying ass, scamming ass women.
5: Spin that. Spin that.
4: Cheating. They be cheating. All of them come home with their back of their hair mashed down. They all cheat.
3: Lord, Jesus. But anyway, Nicole, I'm very empathetic for you, honey. I feel bad that he did and then got another woman's pregnant. But I think, too, honey, he probably never did like Nicole, honey, because she was partially black and partially white. Because usually the women he's allegedly used to.
4: No, he stayed with her a long time now. He liked her now.
3: 5 years ain't that long. He would miss this woman here. She got a baby with him.
6: Five years is a long time to be in a relationship.
3: It ain't that long, honey. Now, and honey, Nicole's with Eddie for years, honey, and stuff. And she get with him, honey. Then he put a tracking device under her car.
7: And I think Nicole is fine, and I think Michael Strahan is, they okay?
3: Well, yeah, they okay. Got a new damn baby, honey.
7: But they're not together, Gary.
6: They've been broke up like
7: they've been broke
6: years.
7: Up for a long time. People move on, and it's okay. Yeah. So I don't think you should feel sorry for either one of them. I think they both happy and okay.
4: Well, Gary said 91. He should have gave Nicole a baby. That was
3: that's right.
4: Gary.
3: She should have had a baby, too,
7: do you know how many children she got already?
3: But they grown. What's better? Didn't have a baby around the house.
7: Who
3: now.
7: Said that she wanted a baby, Gary?
4: She could have got a dog.
7: She got a dog,
3: well,
7: I think.
3: He could have got a damn dog and been with him and not with her.
7: But he moved on and found somebody else. And yeah,
3: Nicole,
4: you holding grudges, man.
7: Oh, my God,
4: I told you,
7: Gary.
4: No, that's why I took you to church, Sunday. You be holding too many grudges.
7: Yes. Yeah,
3: well, I'm working.
7: Only
3: a lot
7: God
3: of
7: can judge, Gary.
3: Oh, that's not judging. I'm just saying that he should have just been nice.
7: That's
3: nice
7: a judgment right
3: oh,
7: there.
3: Oh, is it?
7: Yeah.
3: Y'all think that's a judgment?
7: Yes.
6: Yeah.
3: Oh, yes. Oh, well,
7: you're
3: I don't
7: judging
3: think
7: people.
3: I'm
7: Gary.
3: Just saying what it should have been.
5: What's the definition of a judgment?
3: Moving on. Another celebrity news, y'all. Baby, Khloe Kardashian says she's seeing ghosts, honey. They say
4: ghosts.
3: Honey, she's
4: ghosts. it's a plural. It's a plural and a single.
3: She's seeing more than one ghost, so it's ghosts.
6: An English teacher just ran off the road
3: with an S.
4: Oh, that's poor out the
3: G-H-O-S-T-S, ghosts.
6: Gary,
3: stop. What is it?
6: They're going to recall.
8: I don't say it no more.
3: But
4: ghost is a singular and plural.
7: But
4: no such thing as ghosts. But we're going to let it. Shout out to Port Arthur. Pull out the Texas public school
5: ISD.
4: System.
5: Yeah. You got to recall your diploma. Dumb.
7: Oh, my God.
3: I thought we did an S. It's more than one.
7: It is a plural, but it's not. Ghosts.
3: Oh, it's not?
5: I'm up here getting dumber listening to you.
7: Oh, God. Just go ahead.
3: Anyway, well, she's seeing ghosts. I mean, she said ghost. And ghost. Y'all just sitting in hell.
4: There you go.
3: She's sitting, man. We just need to keep our left of this crap. I wonder if it's the ghost of Lamar, honey, or whatever.
7: Well, Lamar's still alive, so it wouldn't be the
3: you
7: ghost.
3: You can't see a ghost of a live person?
7: I don't think that's normal. Yeah.
4: Gary, didn't somebody die? Old lady die. You always read the obituary. Why you don't read nothing out of the obituary?
3: Yeah. Because, Ricky, I grew up reading the obituaries and police beat, honey. So, you know, police beat was when people robbed and shot and killed in Port Arthur.
4: Right.
3: But, honey, the obituary was very touching and endearing to me. So, I mean, you know, Miss, how you spell that? Miss DeLumlo, she died. You know,
4: read the obituary.
3: I can read her obituary, honey. It's sad y'all listen to it. Miss Kathleen Dumlow, her maiden name was Strunk, honey. She was born, y'all, on March the 19th, 1938, y'all, to Joseph and Gertrude Strunk of Wabasso. Now, she married Dennis Dumlow, y'all, at St. Anne's in Wabasso in 1957 and had two children. Now, children were Gina and Jay, and I knew them. Now, they said in 1962, honey, she became pregnant by her husband's brother, Lyle Dumlow, and moved to California.
7: Ooh.
3: Now, they said she abandoned her children, Gina and Jay, who were then raised by her parents in Clemens. Now, this is touching, y'all. Now, Mr. and Mrs. Joe Shunk, honey, she passed away, y'all, on May the 31st, 2018. I don't know if y'all recall that. Back in Springfield, y'all. And she will now face judgment. She will not be missed by Gina and Jay. And they understood that this would be a better place without her. That's what the family said.
4: They put that in the obituary.
3: They put that in the obituary.
7: Wow. Yeah.
3: I mean, but look what happened, though. I mean, she.
4: Jerry. You know what? And then why they keep putting it in the. They keep putting it in the bitch.
3: Every 100th anniversary, they put in and let us know.
4: They
3: about
4: said the world is a better place without a girl.
3: Better place without a baby. Jesus. All right, y'all, now that they said it,
4: You're going to send that out to the deceased.
3: Yes, honey, we're going to send it out, honey, to the family, y'all, honey. We'll all be lifted up in prayer, and everybody come together and get past this and accept, honey, what happened. What happened, happened, and it's now in the past. So the songwriter said, leave the past behind. All right, the Kahlua today, honey.
4: Either man one can't leave the past behind. Go ahead. What?
3: The Kahlua today, y'all, is respite. On the high end, you say respite, and on the low end, just say beautiful gray, y'all. That's your color for the day, honey.
4: Beautiful, y'all give it up for Gary with the team.
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18: 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I turned on the TV. I seen a commercial on my TV. He got billboards up everywhere. You can't get away from him. He on the sides of buses. He's everywhere. Now he's sponsoring stuff. You seen it coming down the timeline. Can't get away from him. We get it. Then the guy on the radio, I really hate him. His voice is irritating. It drives me crazy. I be driving, I be trying to snatch the radio out the car when he come on. He irritates me. Then my kids, he got my kids in it. My kids walking around talking about they gonna bite me. Then my dog, looking at him funny like, I'm ready to get rid of you too. Get away from me. Please deliver this message to Top Dog. Tell him whatever point you was trying to prove, you proved it. If you get into an accident, that's who you call. Top Dog Law.
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2: Y'all, please join me in welcoming the one and only Master P in the building. Hey, now, how you doing,
3: I'm
2: man?
3: I'm good, bro.
2: Thank you for coming.
3: For sure, man. You know, come on, man. You know, I had to come here and rock out with you.
2: Yes, first of all, I really appreciate that, man. And thank you, man, for just giving Birmingham, giving where I'm from, Birmingham, Alabama, when we had a new station, 95.7 Jam.
3: Yeah. So, you know, and I can't wait to get back there. I'm doing the No Limit Cash Money Tour.
2: Yeah.
3: That's about to happen real soon. And it's all about bringing awareness to mental health.
2: Yes.
3: And us just getting on the stage is about peace, showing the next generation that we can't coexist and stop all this beefing, man. Let's go get this bag and let's grow and change and not be afraid to grow.
2: And man, thank you for just setting the culture, man. The things that you did, man, there's so many people that are independent.
3: Yeah.
2: Because of you and just how you did things. Take us back to like how you started. Like a lot of people don't know, and I know
3: yeah,
2: how you were just out there grinding when you were just selling music out of your trunk. Take us through that.
3: Yeah, so you know, I'm from New Orleans, and then I went to Richmond, California. I opened up a record store at 19. So I'm a 19-year-old kid with my own record store. So that's why I tell people that it's important to own things. And when you look at people look like us, we don't own them. As a 19-year-old kid, I really learned the music business. I went to Michael Jackson attorney, paid him $25,000 to learn the business. And I wanted to know what's a deal bigger than what Michael Jackson had, which was a distribution deal.
2: Mm-hmm.
3: Where I get 85% and then the distribution company get 15%. It was never heard of before. Probably the best $25,000 I ever spent in my life. Then he told me I needed $200,000 to get that deal. So I'm like, man, I just gave you 25 G's now. I need to get 200,000 more, but I got out and started selling my CDs out the trunk of my car, and I was prepared. And I want people to know this too, right? I thank the owners of Priority Records. I don't think that our kids, because our kids successful, because right, we all from the ghetto. Think about it. Like, mm-hmm, we had nothing. So I'm like, man, y'all got to thank the people that opened the doors for me.
2: Right.
3: And you need to appreciate them.
2: Now, how did you and, you know, Baby put the tour together?
3: It's just time, man. Like, right, I respect them. And I want to see New Orleans be able to celebrate New Orleans.
2: Right.
3: So, you know, my whole thing now is us being on a stage together. People going to witness history because they've been waiting to see this a long time.
2: Yeah.
3: But, you know, I feel like it's God's timing, Ricky.
2: Absolutely. And as you said before, your tour is to support mental health awareness,
3: yes,
2: which is so important. What inspired you to dedicate this to that cause over the years, and what has helped you protect your own mental health,
3: yeah,
2: with so much going on as a businessman, yeah, and a father?
3: Yeah, I mean, think about it, right? We go through life, man.
2: Yeah.
3: And so I grew up in poverty, grew up in a project, lived with my grandparents, and a lot of kids go through trauma,
2: mm-hmm,
3: and nobody get help. A lot of people self-medicating.
2: Mm-hmm.
3: I just want the world to know you're not alone, and this concert will be able to bring awareness to this at the same time.
2: Wow. Now, considering No Limit and Cash Money, you know, have had, you know, rivalries in the past, what hurdles did you have to overcome, you know, for this to finally happen?
3: Yeah, you know, I mean, we just had to grow up.
2: Yep.
3: You know, think about it.
2: Yep.
3: We had to grow up. I think that's what this is about.
2: Yeah.
3: Just growing up, man, and start realizing, you know, they did something great. We did something great. It's not about the competition. It's not about egos. I don't have no ego, man. Like, if you go back and check in 1998, I shouted out Cash Money when I,
2: right,
3: did the Hip Hop Awards. So I think the media put us up against each other.
2: Yeah.
3: I don't understand why, because why they don't put these other white CEOs of these companies against each other? You,
2: right,
3: got two black men that's from New Orleans that's successful, then they, mm-hmm, got to be all this negative stuff. How come we can't do business?
2: Right. Absolutely. I agree. Now, I have to ask, how is C Murder doing?
3: Yeah.
2: And I know for a while there were, you know, rumors that getting released or pardon, what does that situation,
3: man,
2: stand? Because we all been waiting, and how is he?
3: I mean, you know, man, he in a bad place, but he holding his head up at,
2: yeah,
3: the same time. I mean, he an innocent man that's fighting the case, but he in Louisiana, man, it get real. So trouble is easy to get into, but hard to get out of.
2: Right.
3: And so it's all about the people you hang with, and that's why I said you got to cut people off. Like, for me, if people not going that route with me, I don't care who you is, if I grew up with you, bro, I'm like, nah, you can't get on this bus. You can't get in my car. I'm cool. You know what I'm saying? And it's like, man, like, your life either going to be a lesson to somebody else or it's going to be a learning lesson for you where God gets you up out of this situation. You know what I'm saying? And I guess everybody that go through this, I mean, we go through this as black families every day. So my brother just end up being successful and famous to where they made a big thing about it. But this happening to families every day in the hood.
2: Right.
3: So it's more about, you know, the people you hang around, man. So, yeah, we definitely praying for my brother and hopeful that God get him up out of this soon. So I guess it's all the timing, man.
2: Ain't that crazy?
3: Yeah.
2: All right, rapid fire right quick. These are quick questions. The one thing you like to splurge on? A car, a boat, some socks.
3: I don't do none of that, man. Maybe some socks because I don't even fly private.
2: Right.
3: You know what I'm saying? Like, I put more people on private jets than I'm the owner of the company, but I'm just used to, man, I ain't about to spend that on that. Because I got friends, right? They're like, man, I'm spending $80,000 to fly over here. Like, for what? We going to get there the same time. So you just want to walk on the plane by yourself. So, you know, I live next door to Travis Barkley, and I'm like, he was in a plane crash, and I'm like, it's a blessing that he made it through, right?
2: But yeah.
3: I need to be on a big plane, you know, with about 300-400 people on there. I can't. Yeah. I'm like, man, unless I have to be somewhere three different places, then I'll say.
2: Right, and they pay for it.
3: Yeah.
2: Right.
3: There you go.
2: All right, if you had to perform only one song for the rest of your life, which one? You got to name it now.
3: Make them say,
2: Yeah. Nah.
3: Yeah.
2: All right, so if you could label this chapter of my life, it would be called.
3: This chapter right here?
2: Yep. What would it be called?
3: No Limit.
2: All right, finish the sentence. Every entrepreneur should
3: understand consistency.
2: There it is. Man, thank you so much,
3: yes,
2: man.
3: Yes, sir.
2: Make sure y'all get your tickets. Make sure everybody get your tickets. I'm going to be there. No Limit Cash Money Tour coming to a city near you. 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
3: Just go to at Master P. And like I want to tell y'all, anybody that's watching, man, if I could do it, you could do it. God is good.
2: Y'all give it up for Master P. And make sure y'all check out my entire interview on my podcast, On the Spot. And you can catch the video.

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14: Coming up, Beyonce Aloysius has got your tech update. This week is going down, man. You don't want to miss it. Next on the Ricky Smiley Weekend.

0: All right, y'all, Ricky Smiley Morning Show. Hey, it's about that time with the one and only Beyonce Aloysius. What up, B?
1: Hey, good morning, Ricky. How you feeling?
0: Good. We excited because you teach us, you know, how to stay alive pretty much.
1: Okay. Right. We're sitting here trying to figure out your iPad right now. But listen, so for all my parents out there, you're ready for back to school and your kid brings home their tablet. They have all this homework and everything is digital, right? And there's so many people, millions of people out there that don't have internet. And T-Mobile has partnered up for the Project 10 Million. It's an amazing program. They're giving free internet. You don't even have to re-enroll. Now, there's certain people who have eligibility requirements. So if you get SNAP benefits, if you have state benefits, you can go to T-Mobile Project 10 Million and you can get free internet up to 200 gigs per month. And you just go to the website, fill it out. You don't even have to re-enroll. It is absolutely amazing. 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So anywhere from kindergarten all the way through 12, they are they qualify for that. So big shout out to T-Mobile doing it big. Project 10 Million. I'll put the link in my Instagram at Beyonce ATL so you can check that out. Reminder, next week for all my people, if you're an iPhone person like myself, next week, September 9th, 10 a.m. Pacific time is when Apple is going to have their reveal for the year. Of course, we're expecting that iPhone 18. I am cautiously waiting. I also heard a rumor that they might have to push it back a year. So we will see what they say next week. And this is really weird, and I know it's going to upset a lot of people out there. China, it has been rumored for some time, you know, there's a lot of women out there, we have fertility issues, and now there is a robot that can basically be the surrogate for your child.
2: What?
1: I know. Hold on. Yes. So they're going to have robots for everything, right? So China is, they have a startup. And so the robot will actually be your surrogate. They will place the embryo, the egg, all that stuff in there. And it will literally raise the baby inside of it and even giving birth. Now, what's really weird about this, in China, surrogacy is not allowed. So they feel like this is like the better option for people to do. So I will let you know how that goes. And also for all my parents out there, especially my teen parents and people like me who are always taking kids to football and baseball and karate and all this stuff. Well, now Uber has their own teen accounts, right? And the great thing about this and why it's so special is that the parents actually get a live stream of their kids in the car once they're picked up. Now, this is not like they're actually sitting on FaceTime on the kid's phone. This goes from the driver's camera. So you are seeing a front person point of view from the driver all the way back to your child the entire trip, so you have a little bit more confidence when your kid is in the car to make sure no one is riding with them. And I don't know how many parents know this out there, but you can also request a woman driver as well for your kid. So I don't know if you have done it recently. I know I was hesitant for a long time, but if you have a teenager, you can request a woman only driver, and also you can get a live stream of your kid, your teenager, in those cars. So definitely make sure you check that out. And lastly, you know, we talked about the AirPods with the camera in them, and people like, why do AirPods need cameras in them? We talked about spatial audio, so it'll help Siri know what's around you. Well, what do you think about a toothbrush with a camera in it?
3: Oh,
1: I know, Gary. I knew you were going to love this
2: one. So you could see in their mouths.
1: So you can see in your mouth.
0: You can see your cavities.
2: Yeah.
1: And the toothbrush will actually tell you, like, hey, you missed a spot while you're brushing.
2: Oh, wow.
1: I know.
2: I might like that.
1: Now, I'm really excited about it. So it's called the Dyson Camera Jet. And so it does, like, the water pick, and it brushes your tooth at the same time. And it'll alert you if you miss a spot. And also, you know, it will take pictures. You can check it out on the Dyson app. Now, the only problem is it's very pricey. I mean, like, it's really pricey. But I'm really excited about this.
3: Really? And we're talking about the last person you was with or anything?
1: Well, it's funny you say that, though, because they made a statement saying that, you know, your pictures are your pictures and it only remains on your app. But again, with all these privacy violations, who knows? There was a man, I think it was Nebraska, who recently, last week, got in trouble because his he caught his wife cheating on him via his robot, like his vacuum robot, his Roomba. He went on the app, there's a camera on the front, and he saw his wife walking around naked, and there was a man that she was cheating with sitting on the couch. So of course he divorced the wife, he sued him and the girl. So yeah, you do have to be very careful with these devices and everything. But for these

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0: All right, y'all, Rick's About the Morning Show. Hey, it is about that time to play Battle of the Sexes. We got Sean Della from Cincinnati, Ohio, listening to us on R&B Cincy 100.3. Sean Della, what up?
1: Hey, how you?
0: Hey, how you? We happy to have you. And right up the highway, we got my man Larry from Cleveland. Listen to us at 93.1 WZAK. Hey, what the Browns gonna do, man?
2: Man, I hope they let your door start, man.
0: Man, yeah, down in Cincinnati, we was down there. They said that they gonna whoop y'all ass. They said they gonna whoop the Browns ass.
1: And he is.
2: I don't know about that, because the Browns, man, the Browns just won last minute. Woo, woo, woo, woo, woo.
0: All right, we gonna see. All right, now it's time to play Battle of the Sexes. We're so happy to have y'all, and we're gonna ask you a bunch of questions, the men versus the women. If you don't know the answer to the question, just go ahead and say pass, because we have a lot of questions. Don't use all your time up on one question, all right?
2: Okay.
0: All right, here we go. All right, Shondella, we're gonna go first. All right, you ready?
1: Yes.
0: All right, start the clock. What is the capital city of Florida?
1: Pass.
0: All right, that's Tallahassee. What license is required to drive a tractor trailer?
1: CDL.
0: Yep. What athletic company has three stripes logo?
1: Adidas.
0: Yep. What car company produces the Hemi engine?
1: Chargers.
0: Yeah, that's actually Dodge.
3: Yeah.
0: All right. How many pounds are there in a ton? 232.
1: I don't know.
0: 2,000. Between the Mississippi River and the Missouri River, which is the longest in the United States?
1: Pass.
0: All right, the Missouri. You could have guessed that one, baby. Right. What is the original name of the NFL team, the Washington Commanders? That's all. How many you got? You got about four?
3: She got three.
0: She got three. Okay. All right, Brett, go ahead.
4: What's up, Larry?
2: Hey, what's going on, Brett?
4: I'm chilling. How you doing? You ready?
2: Yes, I'm ready.
4: All right, let's go. On The Fresh Prince of Bel-Air, who played the original Aunt Viv?
2: Pass.
4: Janet Hubert. What is the name of the makeup technique that helps define your cheekbones?
2: Pass.
4: Contour. If a woman wanted to wear something fuchsia, what color is she asking for?
2: Purple.
4: That would be pink. When a woman is giving birth, she may ask for this for pain management during her procedure.
2: Epidural nerve block.
4: Yes. Oh, come on, fool. Neural block. Yes, right. What type of shop is a woman in if she asks for a coffin?
2: Makeup shop.
4: No, that would be nail, not coffin makeup. In sports medicine, the use of extreme cold to freeze and heal or remove abnormal tissue is called?
2: Bioshock. Yeah.
4: When you sit in the cold tub.
2: Oh, okay.
3: He said, "Not going."
0: Yeah, we don't need knowing that. No, nothing.
4: You got an answer?
2: Right. We don't know none of them.
0: No, we don't know none of them. That's why she's
4: cryotherapy.
0: The one. Damn, that's a game. What did she win?
5: All right. You are the big winner today of the amazing, fantastic, fabulously configured Dollar Tree prize pack from America's Store. The Dollar Tree, of course.
0: Uh-oh.
5: All right. Are you happy?
1: Yes.
5: All right. 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
0: You got thin, it's gonna be, you got to put all of it on.
5: Oh, yeah. 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A microwave breakfast. 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That's right. It's thick, it's meaty, it's spicy.
1: It is salty, but thank you.
5: Oh, yeah, it's spicy. Put that spicy chicken treat, meat treat in your mouth. All right. It's all yours for winning Battle of the Sexes on the Ricky Smiley Morning Show.
0: Hey, appreciate y'all. Congratulations. Do that mean that Cincinnati going to beat the Browns this year?
5: It does not.
1: I know it.
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6: 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What up, Brett?
5: What up, Ricky? Good morning, everybody. I'm your girl, Brat Tat, and this is the Hot Spot where we bring you music, movies, and more. So let's get on off into it. Well, y'all, over three decades after introducing Martin fans to Varnell Hill, old Tommy Davidson is launching that new TV show today. The Varnell Hill Show premieres on Paramount Plus, y'all. Varnell Hill is a flashy late-night talk show host, and the series mixes behind-the-scenes antics with appearances and performances from real-life stars like Martin Lawrence, Damon Wayans, Mike Epps, and Omarion. The Varnell Hill Show on Paramount Plus, I'm going to definitely be watching. Y'all ready to check that thing out?
7: Yes.
8: And our friend Benji Brown.
5: And our friend Benji Brown is in there. Yes. So congratulations go out to all of them, and I cannot wait to watch. Meanwhile, y'all, Andre 3000 is stepping back into acting, and this time it's for a role in Netflix's upcoming live-action Scooby-Doo series. The series is currently filming in Atlanta and is expected to premiere sometime next year. Netflix describes the series as a modern reimagining of the classic franchise Scooby-Doo. Details about his character are being kept under wraps, so we gotta watch it and find out. But Andre 3000 has already been in films like Idlewild, Be Cool, Four Brothers, and the Jimi Hendrix biopic, Jimmy All By My Side. I didn't get a chance to see that, but I heard he did very well in that. And he's a great actor, actually. Did y'all ever watch Scooby-Doo back in the day?
9: Okay.
5: Yeah,
8: we would have got away with it if it hadn't been for those meddling kids.
5: All right, y'all. Shout out to our boy Earthquake, where he is on tour right now. He is in D.C. this weekend, and on September 18th and 20th, he's in Virginia Beach, Virginia, y'all. So I can't wait to check out that when I get a chance. So Earthquake, we love you, boy, and we appreciate you. All right, y'all. We're going to wrap up the hot spot on that note. And if you miss any part of the show, make sure you check it out on the Ricky Smiley Morning Show podcast, available wherever you get your podcasts. 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

0: 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Them black mamas don't play that, do it. Where Brianna? 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
13: You know who I can't stand? 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Now he's on TV. I turned on the TV. I seen a commercial on my TV. He got billboards up everywhere. You can't get away from him. He on the sides of buses. He's everywhere. Now he's sponsoring stuff. You seen it coming down the timeline. Can't get away from him. We get it. Then the guy on the radio, I really hate him. His voice is irritating. It drives me crazy. I be driving, I be trying to snatch the radio out the car when he come on. 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Then my kids, he got my kids in it. My kids walking around talking about they gonna bite me. Then my dog, looking at him funny like, I'm ready to get rid of you too. Get away from me. Please deliver this message to Top Dog. Tell him whatever point you was trying to prove, you proved it. If you get into an accident, that's who you call. Top Dog Law.
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It's Enrique Smiley. Weekend Jump Off, and that is my song right there, Beyonce with Morning Dew. Oh my gosh. Coming up, I'm not sure why we keep trying. What's wrong with us?

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3: And you know this, man.
5: All right, Rick Carter Morning Show. It is time to expand your vocabulary with the Word of the Week. And Gary, do not embarrass us. Please don't do it. And then we just want to know, what word will you be expanding our vocabulary with this week?
6: Well, Ricky, this week's word, oh, my God. Well, y'all going to be expanding. I'm going to be expanding too, child. But it's a fabulous word. And this week's word is nihilistic.
7: You was close.
5: That's good, though. You're getting better and better as the weeks go by.
6: They don't have no A's, no E's, no nothing in this word.
5: Nihilistic. You got some I's a vowel.
6: Yeah.
5: You know, try a different vowel.
8: Yeah, try a different pronunciation of the vowel sound.
6: Nihilistic.
5: Ain't no O's.
6: It's U-H's. Ooh, huh? Nihilistic.
5: The only vowels you have in that word is N-I-H-I-L-I-S-T-I-C. The only vowel is I.
8: Yeah.
6: Yeah.
5: But the vowels not the same.
6: Well, ain't got no vowels, no number one.
8: But you actually pronounced it correctly the last time you said it.
6: Really? Nihilistic?
9: Wow.
8: Stop putting the ooh in there.
6: Nihilistic?
9: There you go.
6: Nihilistic?
9: Yeah.
5: There you go.
8: That's the word.
5: There you go. And it's a noun.
6: Oh, it sure is. So it's person, place, or a thing.
5: Yep.
9: Okay.
5: Hit it, Alfred. Oh, I took a train.

0: firing the fire that I saw was really great.
1: Yeah, what's the definition?
2: Saw some man and take a train. I wish I was back
0: home again. I took a train, to another state. Do not get us started.
3: Oh, God.
4: The definition is rejecting all moral religious principles in the belief that life is essentially meaningless.
2: Say that again?
4: Yeah. Rejecting all moral religious principles in the belief that life is essentially meaningless.
2: What that means? Okay.
0: You just said what
1: read it. Read it.
4: Yeah, use them. Mental health professionals have concluded that my perpetual state of singleness may reflect a possible nihilistic belief that no man, woman, space, alien, animal, or insect could ever want me enough to deal with my documented insanity.
0: Not insect.
3: Wow.
0: Insect. A bug.
3: Wow. No man, woman, or space alien.
2: Not a bug.
1: Where did that come from? That was just me.
2: That's a bug.
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2: 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Listen, man, we got to talk about a couple of crazy stories. Did y'all hear about the man that went viral, still going viral, for pretending to be an NFL player so he can meet women online and scam them?
3: Yeah, man, child. I saw this all over my social media over the weekend, and I couldn't believe it. So, allegedly, a 35-year-old man named Dejon Love was telling women that he played for the San Francisco 49ers. He then built romantic relationships with them, convinced them that he wanted to build a future with them, and then he introduced them to a fake investment opportunity. Now, authorities say he and an accomplice targeted at least 26 women in four different states. Wow. And allegedly scammed him out of over $1.3 million. He and his partner are now facing federal wire fraud charges. Crazy.
4: That is crazy, Brad. But listen to this. Videos of him working out actually went viral, like you said. He was also seen carrying around his helmet, y'all, everywhere, and taking pictures with, air quotes, fans. But he's not the only person who's been faking their identity. Influencer and former Temptation Island cast member Angel Victoria Murdoch is also going viral for allegedly spending years pretending to be a student at Duke University's physician assistant program. Now, she was posting videos online showing her supposed life as a PA student, studying, wearing scrubs, going to class, everything. Like, she went above and beyond. She even posted what appeared to be graduation pictures.
3: Wow.
4: But actual Duke PA students started noticing that some of those details just were not adding up, and they had never actually seen her in person before, and Duke finally confirmed that she was never enrolled in the program.
2: So we want to know y'all's thoughts on this. Have you ever pretended to be someone else online, or have you ever been catfished by anybody on the internet? Hit us up at 866-9-RICKY, 866-9-RICKEY. Don't get me started on all that.
5: I'm going to go ahead. Go ahead, Rick. You want to tell your story about being catfished, dog?
2: That's all over the country. Women are showing up to my shows saying that they've talked to me online, and I'm saying right here on the radio today, AI be making fake videos. You have not talked to me. I have never asked anybody to send me or cash at me money. And some people, women know the truth, but they don't want to believe the truth because they've been talking to the fake Ricky Smiley so long, they just don't accept it. Even when they meet me face to face and I tell them, and the minute they walk up to me scrolling through a phone to show me some text message, I say, I done already said this on the radio. What do you want me to do?
3: And you know tell them to call you right there, call your phone.
2: I said, okay. Yeah, she said, yeah, he online right now. I said, call him. And then the fake Ricky Smiley answered the phone. Now you standing right in front of me. And then they still circle back. And they're like, good morning. In the inbox, when they find out the real page, good morning. Because they, in their mind, they think that we have some kind of love connection. Because they have spent money and hours. One lady showed up on the cruise. They had to take her away. Because she said, Ricky said that I'm staying in the room with him. She had her bags packed and had drove 6 hours.
4: Oh, my God.
2: And all the stuff. She had her little church clothes on, her black stockings and white shoes. And she was ready. She was ready.
5: What on, if, what on if the she looked like Angela Bassett?
2: Oh. Now, that's different.
6: Could have catfished herself right in that cabin.
2: Catfishing the right Pete, the right one.
3: It's your chips, baby.
2: Catfish the right one in the chips, baby. In the real deal, baby. I got catfished Rock T and Hair Crack really helped me out. I didn't know what catfish was because I didn't know that you could use somebody. Profile picture, man. I have been to fly this girl up from Houston. I was working on 97.9 to Beat in Dallas. I was excited. Remember, I went and got my mustache, my beard trimmed
5: you
2: up.
5: Ready,
2: I was
4: clean. This really happened.
2: Yeah, it really happened. Yes. It was in Valley View Mall, the 97.9 to Beat. Boy, I was smelling like Neiman Marcus.
5: Yes, sir.
2: like when you first walk in Neiman Marcus, I was smelling like that.
5: He talked about it the whole morning.
2: I was
5: ready for this one.
2: I was so happy.
5: And then what happened?
2: And Haircrack said, let me see your phone. And I said, look how fine she is. I gave Haircrack the phone. He said, man, you dumb ass, that's Nicki Minaj.
4: Oh, my gosh.
2: Then he did Haircrack say, Haircrack said, send me your real picture. I didn't have a real picture. I said, that is a picture. He said, no, your son, no son. See? Oh, then that girl sent a damn picture. I thought about that character, Precious. Oh. I'd be doing on that comedy special, man. Hell no, I got catfish. I was so ready.
5: Got him.
2: And went down there, went to Love Field Airport and paid the ticket cash on Southwest. Quick flight from Houston.
4: Wow.
2: Bang. Yeah, I canceled. I went and got my money back.
4: Okay, but did you ever see what she really looked like?
2: Yeah, she sent the real picture.
4: Oh.
5: Booger Wolf.
2: Precious.
4: For real?
2: I said, I ain't gonna baby do. Hey, Rock.
5: Yeah,
2: Rock.
5: Yeah.
2: I ain't gonna baby do.
4: Oh, wow.
2: Hey, Grant, I said, what you gonna do? I said, I ain't gonna baby do.
4: Oh, no.
3: Yeah, dog.
4: That's crazy.
5: Booger Wolf.
2: Hey, man. Yeah, man. Oh, one time me and Rock, we weren't even capping. We were backstage. The chick was so fine. Remember we was in Houston, Rock?
5: Oh, but the one with the big
2: head. That chick was so fine backstage, man. And after the show, they cut the lights off.
5: That big old head, boy, that forehead. That was a fine head.
2: Rock said, come on, Rick, let go, man. You ain't do this. I said, you're absolutely right. I said, I'll be right back. I said, I'll be right back. We went down the back steps where the service elevator where they upload the furniture when you get on the regular.
5: The loading dock. The loading dock.
2: All right, let's go to the phones. 866 Maverick. 866.
3: Well, that woman head was large. She made headlines.
2: But I don't know how the lights made her head regular size, and then it turned the lights on. What happened?
5: Yeah.
2: What kind of lighting was that? 866-9-RICKEY. Go to the phone. Good morning.
7: Yes, I have. I'm calling from Charlotte, North Carolina, and someone pretended to be Ricky Smiley and catfished me on TikTok. But I didn't fall for it because the account had like 25 followers and the person couldn't spell and all that. And I kept saying, there's no way you're Ricky Smiley. And they finally left me alone, but they were trying it.
8: You know what? I had somebody that tried to catfish me. I'm calling from Orlando. They tried to pretend like they were Ricky Smiley and told me that his grandson, Grayson, needed a $100 Apple gift card for his Apple iPad. And I started laughing. So they tried to video call me with the AI video of Ricky smiling, trying to say hi. I was like, come on, dude, get real. Click.
9: Oh, good. My name is Stefan from Winston-Salem, North Carolina. But look, yeah, I pretended to be Ricky Smiley, you know what I'm saying? But look, now they call me now Richard Smile.
10: No, I'm from Montreal. I'm from Birmingham, Alabama. And no, I've never pretended to be someone else. But I remember back, I was in the 9th or 10th grade. It was this guy. His name was Sean. He had all of us school. He dated the baddest girls in high school. And we never knew who he was. It's so crazy. Like the cheerleaders, the dance girls, they would pass him around. I end up befriending him, and we would be on the phone for hours and days at a time. And how I found out he was real, he called me and told me he got stabbed like 20 times and he was in the hospital. So I go to UAB and I sit there and I'm asking, I'm like, it's his birthday. This is the name he told me and all. And it was like, no, we don't have nobody. We don't have any stabbed victims.
2: What? Damn. Are you serious? Oh, God. Oh, God, Lord.
5: That's crazy, man.
2: Oh, man. Y'all get out of 8669, Ricky. 8669.

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0: This Genevieve and Jordan Ward is called Waiting Room right here on 105.3 RNB. Your girl Olympia D. Good Saturday morning to you. How you doing? 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

0: All right, we're kicking off your birthdays on this Saturday morning, and the list is short and quick. Happy birthday goes out to actor Michael Keaton, and happy heavenly birthday goes out to host Bob Newhart. And happy birthday goes out to each and every one of you out there celebrating, and that's coming from me, Olympia D, and 105.3 RNB.
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9: You know who I can't stand? I can't stand Top Dog. Every time I turn on the radio, I hear, now he's on TV. I turned on the TV. I seen a commercial on my TV. He got billboards up everywhere. You can't get away from him. He on the sides of buses. He's everywhere. Now he's sponsoring stuff. You seen it coming down the timeline. Can't get away from him. We get it. Then the guy on the radio, I really hate him. His voice is irritating. It drives me crazy. I be driving, I be trying to snatch the radio out the car when he come on. He irritates me. Then my kids, he got my kids in it. My kids walking around talking about they gonna bite me. Then my dog, looking at him funny like, I'm ready to get rid of you too. Get away from me.

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0: Slow jams into something you forgot you love. Your requests mix back to back. It's a Labor Day weekend mixtape. 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

0: That's October London. He says he doesn't like the silent treatment. I have to agree. I don't like the silent treatment either. Just go ahead and just fight it out. Let me be done with it. It's 105.3 RNB, your girl Olympia D. Happy Labor Day weekend. Yes. And of course, you already know we're hooking you up with tickets all weekend long to see DL and DL for the Anything Goes tour. That is DL Hughley and also Don Lemon, September the 19th over there at Ovens Auditorium. Here's what you got to do. You got to text the initials DL to the number 71007. Yeah, text the initials DL to 71007 for your chance to win all weekend long right here on 105.3 RNB. And you guys already know, coming up next hour, we got DJ Stacey Blackman. He's about to put us in the mix for your Labor Day weekend on 105.3 RNB.
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You know he's going to be on that One Voyage cruise. 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
1: 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And don't forget that on Tuesday, September the 8th, I want you to join me over there at the Belk Theater for the Broadway musical play Hell's Kitchen. 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DJ Stacey Blackman, he's in the mix. 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
1: 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And remember the Soul Train. Yeah, well, after a three-year hiatus, the Soul Train Awards are officially returning on Friday, November the 27th at 8 p.m. on BET. Yeah, so we got to make sure we check that one out. And I got some good news about Lionel Richie. How about he's finally back at home and reportedly doing well following a three-day hospital stay where he underwent cardiac testing after experiencing a health issue following his performance in St. Louis. So we're definitely praying that Lionel makes a full recovery. And our thoughts and prayers are with T-Boz. I don't know if you heard or not, but she was hospitalized after suffering a sickle cell crisis, and it forced her to miss several TLC tour dates. But don't worry. Your girl Chili held it down while T-Boz was recovering and regaining her strength. And we're praying that she continues to get better because I want to see her on stage for the It's Iconic tour with TLC, Salt-N-Pepa, and En Vogue. That's going down September the 20th over there at the True Alliance Amphitheater right here in Charlotte.
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6: You know who I can't stand? I can't stand Top Dog. Every time I turn on the radio, I hear him. Now he's on TV. I turned on the TV. I seen a commercial on my TV. He got billboards up everywhere. You can't get away from him. He on the sides of buses. He's everywhere. Now he's sponsoring stuff. 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We get it. 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His voice is irritating. 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

0: What's up, man? It's your boy, Nebby Chef, man. Celebrity Chef of Charlotte. 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
1: 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All right, so you want to know what's popping this weekend? You know what got you covered? It's time for your weekend rundown. Later on this afternoon, about 4 p.m., we got your end of the summer all-white day party featuring Kid Capri and hosted by me, Olympia D. That's from 4 until 9 p.m. at RSVP South End, located at 217 Fairwood Avenue, right here in Charlotte. And also on Tuesday night, September the 8th, join me, Olympia D, at the Belk Theater for the Broadway musical Hell's Kitchen, inspired by the life and music of Alicia Keys. 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Now you know what's popping in the Queen City with the Weekend Rundown right here on 105.3 R&B.
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0: Olympia T. Rowland, Rock Hill, what's happening? Fort Mill, York County, I see you. Lancaster. How y'all doing, man? What y'all got on that grill today? I'll let your boy. I'm on Facebook right now. STACEY Black Man.
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1: 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That's your sign right there. 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

0: We showing love for the West Side. Turn it up and represent. Yeah, yeah, yeah. It's Olympia D and Stacey Blackman, 105.3 R&B.
1: All right, it's time for us to get up out of here. And, of course, I'm headed over there to RSVP South End, located at 217 Fairwood Avenue. Come on over there and join me. It is the end of the summer all-white day party going down. And, of course, it's going down from 4 p.m. until 9 p.m. DJ Kid Capri, hosted by me, Olympia D. It's just going to be a really good time, okay? I love you, and I'll see you in those streets. Stacey Blackman, love you, man. And, of course, keep it locked right here to 105.3 R&B for more of your Labor Day Mix Show with Geronimo.

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18: You know who I can't stand? I can't stand Top Dog. Every time I turn on the radio, I hear him. Now he's on TV. I turned on the TV. I seen a commercial on my TV. He got billboards up everywhere. You can't get away from him. He on the sides of buses. He's everywhere. Now he's sponsoring stuff. You seen it coming down the timeline. Can't get away from him. We get it. Then the guy on the radio, I really hate him. His voice is irritating. It drives me crazy. I be driving, I be trying to snatch the radio out the car when he come on. He irritates me. Then my kids, he got my kids in it. My kids walking around talking about they gonna bite me. Then my dog, I'm looking at him funny like, I'm ready to get rid of you too. Get away from me. Please deliver this message to Top Dog. Tell him whatever point you was trying to prove, you proved it. If you get into an accident, that's who you call.
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7: You know who I can't stand? I can't stand Top Dog. Every time I turn on the radio, I hear him. Now he's on TV. I turned on the TV. I seen a commercial on my TV. He got billboards up everywhere. You can't get away from him. He on the sides of buses. He's everywhere. Now he's sponsoring stuff. You seen it coming down the timeline. Can't get away from him. We get it. Then the guy on the radio. I really hate him. His voice is irritating. It drives me crazy. I be driving. I be trying to snatch the radio out the car when he come on. He irritates me. Then my kids. He got my kids in it. My kids walking around talking about they gonna bite me. Then my dog, looking at him funny like, I'm ready to get rid of you too. Get away from me. Please deliver this message to Top Dog. Tell him whatever point you was trying to prove, you proved it. If you get into an accident, that's who you call. Top Dog Law.
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10: Last year, I had back pain radiating down my right leg. 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Morgan means more.
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2: Last year, I had back pain radiating down my right leg. 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I'm John Morgan of Morgan & Morgan. 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My daily walk was gone, and that bothered me a great deal. Then I thought of all of you and how much more devastating this type of injury could be for you. My life stopped. I now feel your pain. Just know at Morgan & Morgan, we got your back. 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Morgan means more.
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0: Hey, yo, this is D.L. Hughley. 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
12: 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You heard it was zero down.

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Because we said it was zero down to get a car. We told you credit, none of that matters. We told you that repo don't matter. That's what we said. And you listened, you paid attention. You left in that car for zero down. Now you're doing a happy dance. I see you. Do the dance.

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0: Pretty quickly, we could tell these people really know what they're doing, and the kindness, I cannot tell you how much that means.
1: Knowing she's in the right hands, it's let us take it a day at a time, and still plan for the future.
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